0: In this update, Labor is still trailing National in the latest polls, with support sitting in the mid to high 20s compared to National around 30%. Chris Hipkins says Labor knows there's more work to do.
1: I'd like to see some of the poll numbers better. We're out there working hard to make sure we get those poll numbers up. The election campaign's really kind of starting to heat up now. We've got more policy coming out.
0: Germany's far-right AfD is turning up the pressure after a big state election win, the first far-right party to govern a German state since World War II, finishing just 3 seats short of a majority. Most parties refuse to work with them, but AfD says they have a clear mandate to govern. Australian fighter jets will be tearing across the skies of the central North Island this week.
2: Today, the two jets will practice attacks in the Waiuru military training area, coordinated by New Zealand Army teams on the ground. The jets then will be involved in rehearsed interceptions with our PAA Poseidon aircraft before they return to Australia on Thursday.
0: And Warriors fans in the South Island can fly to Auckland on a special WAS-themed Air New Zealand flight for Saturday's finals clash against the Dolphins. The $449 one-way package includes the flight, match ticket, pre-boarding and in-flight entertainment, but the airline says fans will need to jump on the band Wagon quickly.

0: You're on the Hits.
1: The Hits proudly welcomes Olivia Dean.
0: Yes, you can get yourself into the drawer to get to Olivia Dean, seeing her at Western Springs next month, 8 a.m, 12 p.m, and 5 p.m. We are going to get you there. And Cherie, you called up. You're in the drawer.
2: Yay! Yay! So excited.
0: Now, you said your hubby doesn't do concerts, so you take your son. Why? Hubby's not a fan? What's happening there?
2: He doesn't like crowded places. He's not a people's person, so...
0: Fair.
2: He's like, why do I want to spend so much money to stand and watch somebody sing when I can watch it on TV?
0: Yeah, I can imagine him. Okay, I can imagine that. You're going to have a great time with your son if this comes through on Friday.
2: I think we will. Oh, it would be amazing.
0: Yes, cross your fingers.
2: I will do. I hope you guys pick me.
0: Yes, I'll be so nice. Hopefully it comes your way. You're in the drawer. Hold there for me. And you've got another chance to get yourself into the drawer as well. 5 o'clock with Maddie and PJ. It would just be incredible. It would be amazing. More details on our website, thehits.co.nz.

0: Maddie and PJ back this afternoon, and we need to dissect the moment Maddie was on Shortland Street last night. And we want to know, have you ever had a cameo? You can text through to 4487.
1: Plus, a problem shared is a problem halved, so get in touch with any dilemmas for group therapy back after three.
0: And we'll see you from three on the hits.

that. If you missed it yesterday, the announcement from Bunnings was that they are doing their own rewards program. So for every $500 you spend in Bunnings, you get a $500 in-store credit to spend as well. A lot of people will be happy about this. Sometimes we just go to Bunnings for fun, just walk through it in the weekend. It's that.

0: It's a blast from the past from 03, Evanescence on the hits. A really interesting survey that's come out, they reckon drunk online shopping is a big business, and they've estimated that intoxicated consumers generate around $77 billion a year around the world just from being a few too many wines deep and buying something online. You would be looser with your credit card. You know, that spa pill would seem like a much easier purchase if you've enjoyed yourself a bit too much and you're a bit tipsy while doing it. So $77 billion. Do you know I got my last baby tooth pulled a few years ago? Yep. I was still in my 30s when I had my last baby tooth. And the dentist actually said to me and to hubby, I wasn't allowed to do online shopping because I was going to be sedated. And they've had issues before where someone's bought a vehicle, an actual car, massive purchase, and they didn't remember doing it 48 hours later because they were sedated. So it's a real thing. It's a real thing. And it is a real thing having your baby tooth later on in life, okay? Tooth Fairy was miserable too. She didn't even pay me. Macy Gray coming up. I Try. It's a classic soon on the hits.
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6: 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Love the hits.

0: You're on the hits. We're also on iHeartRadio as well, a free app you can download and listen to us there anytime. Iconic film coming out in cinemas in just a couple of days' time. On Thursday, we get Practical Magic 2. The OG original film was massive. Finally, we've got the sequel, and we've got Sandra Bullock and Nicole Kidman back as the iconic Owens sisters. So if you want to go to the cinemas and watch Practical Magic 2, I've got a double pass. Just text MAGIC to get into the draw for that. Coming up just after 1 o'clock, Shakira is going to give us one of her biggest hits soon on The Hits.
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15: In this update, a woman and two young children have died in Rotorua's Glenholm. Police have launched a homicide investigation. They're being assisted by a man also at the home and aren't looking for anyone else. National's promising to give councils funding from the International Visitor Levy by capping its contributions to conservation and tourism after breaking its deal with Auckland Council to explore a possible bed tax. Council share would be based on their numbers of international visitor guest nights. Chris Hipkins says Labor wants to reduce agricultural emissions and will work with farmers to do it without pricing methane. Meanwhile, the Opportunity Party is pledging to establish a $1 billion kitty funded by ETS auction proceeds to help businesses switch from fossil fuels. A police officer with a traumatic brain injury after being hit by a stolen car as he laid spikes near Palmerston North last month is recovering in a neurology ward. And that's news. In sport, the All Blacks coaches are doing their best to combat series fatigue and the scorching Washington DC heat as they try to draw the series against South Africa. The squad were given Monday free from training and will train in the morning for the rest of the week to beat the 30 degrees Celsius heat. Dave Rennie says that's important, or they'll have no chance on Sunday morning in Baltimore.
16: Really only two big mornings of training, but yeah, we think that's best. You know, if we try to train today after 24 or 26 hours of travel, you know, I think we'd be beating a dead horse.
15: Greymouth's Paul Cole wants all the home court advantage he can get in Auckland for the 2028 Squash World Championships. He expects many West Coasters will come up to the city. That is sport.
8: The Hats, Dunedin weather with Wohl's Plant and Funland. Springtime means gardening time, so get planting with Wohl's. Mainly fine, cloudy periods tonight. We've got southwesters, a high of 12 and 5 overnight. Tomorrow fine, then rain developing in the evening.
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18: Love.

You're on the hits. Hayley with you. I just had to take a moment. The song playing currently is now 15 years old. 2011, it was all over the place. It got to number two on the charts. It's Ellie Goulding on the hits. Yeah.

This is The Hits Dunedin with Callum and P. And Pete Dakin in for the next couple of days, giving you more chances to get in the draw to see Olivia Dean live in concert. Her sold-out concert, the only way to get there is listening to us. We've got concert tickets, flights and accommodation. Pete Dakin here from 6am tomorrow morning on The Hits Dunedin.

You're on the heads. Friday, you're going to see a lot more Warriors merch around because it's Wear It For The Waz, which is a nationwide movement where you can show your support, get behind the Warriors as they go into the finals, and wear any Warrior gear you have, undies, socks, shirts. It's really cool. Big game this Saturday as well. Go Media.

The song was all over the place when it came out. Avril Lavigne on the hits with Hailey. Really interesting situation unfolding in Paris with the Eiffel Tower. It has closed because staff have walked out in protest because there was a visit from a Hindu religious group, very conservative, and they wrote to, I don't know, the people running the Eiffel Tower and said, we want to come for a visit, but we don't want any woman around, so hide the ladies. Well, someone in the Eiffel Tower went, yeah, okay, that sounds all right. And all of the female workers at the Eiffel Tower

0: accepted those conditions of that group. Coming up, the Cranberries with a really beautiful hit, Ode to My Family, on the Hits.
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13: 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Know why it's happening. Know where it's headed. And where it might end up. With the New Zealand Herald. To make sense of the headlines, to understand what's at stake, and to stay connected to what really matters, turn to the New Zealand Herald. Journalism you can trust to cover all sides of the story. The New Zealand Herald. News worth knowing.
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1: You're on the hits. We're on iHeartRadio as well. Practical Magic 2 is out in cinemas this Thursday. We've got Sandra Bullock, Nicole Kidman returning as the iconic Owen sisters. And we're giving away a double pass to the cinemas. If you want to go, you can text MAGIC to our number 4487. And Michelle, you've got yourself a double pass.
2: Thank you very much. 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
1: 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And yeah, check it out as well. Out in cinemas this Thursday. Pink Pony Club coming up very soon. Also, Usher and Lil Jon with Yeah soon on the hits.
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15: In this update, 3 people have died in a Rotorua home, a woman and 2 children. Police have launched a homicide investigation and are talking to a man from the same address in Glenholm. National's offering a new option to fund local tourism if re-elected after abandoning bed taxes. It's pledging to divert some money from the international visitor levy, currently going to conservation and tourism. Labour says staying in the Paris Climate Accord is a bottom line, but is promising to review the emissions trading scheme if in government. Five people have been injured in a crash at Weld Pass on State Highway 1 between Blenheim and Seddon, one seriously. NZTA was already planning to temporarily close that stretch of road today to urgently clear a slip encroaching at a sharp bend. Nearly $33 million is going into building 34 new classrooms and facilities, mostly in Auckland. That's news. In sport and to the Arthur Ashe Tennis Stadium in New York.
16: Coco Gauff moves into a third US Open quarterfinal.
15: The fourth seed Coco Gauff is through to the last eight after a 6-1, 6-4 victory over fellow American and 14th seed Iva Jovic on Disney+. Gauff joins second seed Elena Rybakina, fifth seed Mira Ondreva and China's Qinwen Zheng in advancing so far on day nine. Squash world number two Paul Cole is leaving no stone unturned in the pursuits of an elusive world championship title on home soil. The pinnacle event's coming to Auckland in February of 2028. In that sport, I'm Raylene Ramsey.
17: The Hertz Dunedin weather with Wohl's Plant and Funland. Springtime means gardening time, so get planting with Wohl's. Mainly fine, cloudy periods tonight. We've got sou'westers, a high of 12 and 5 overnight. Tomorrow fine, then rain developing in the evening.
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Ear on the heads. We are just over 2.5 weeks out from school holidays. The kids are ready. They're so desperate for a break. I think we're all feeling like that. It seems to be the common musings around the lunchroom at work. We're all ready for a holiday. Bring on summer holidays. I already can't wait. I'm already excited. It's

Dunedin with Callum and P, and Pete Dakin in for the next couple of days, giving you more chances to get in the draw to see Olivia Dean live in concert. Her sold-out concert, the only way to get there is listening to us. We've got concert tickets, flights and accommodation. Pete Dakin here from 6am tomorrow morning on the Hits Dunedin.

Yeah, on the hits. Hey, the iconic Weet-Bix Kids Triathlon is back for another series. So you can go to triathlon.co.nz to enter. If you know a kid aged between 6 and 15 that want to give it a crack. I really wish they did kids ones. Like, not the intense adult ones. I want the same version that the kids do, but for adults. It's that.

0: Gay. You're on the hits with Hayley. Minnie and Paige join me now. They're going to come in from 3 o'clock, so they've got a wee teaser. How's your Tuesday going so far, guys? You want to talk about pet peeves?
1: Oh, not too bad at all.
2: The sun is shining.
1: Yeah, not just pet peeves. I want to go real niche because someone dear to me has revealed one of their pet peeves, and it has to do with something very specific in movies. So if you have a niche pet peeve, you can start texting it through to 4487.
2: I have a niche movie pet peeve.
1: Snap.
2: Okay, I'll tell you about that. Plus, we're gonna talk about PJ's necklace.
1: Oh my God! We talked about the necklace yesterday.
2: Yes, and there's more to talk about because PJ has unveiled her new necklace that we had some very strong thoughts about. And it turns out so does her husband. We're going to hear what BJ thinks of the necklace this afternoon.
0: Okay, also an absolute tune from 9 Days coming up soon on the hits.
3: Of the South. Callum and Pete on the hits.
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5: Thank you for having me. If you had to describe each other in 3 words, what would they be?

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0: You're on the Hits with Hayley. Thanks for tuning in. I'm going to pass you over to Maddie and PJ. Have a great afternoon. Make it the best Tuesday afternoon you've had. And I'll see you back tomorrow for Hump Day, where we do it all over again. Enjoy. See you then. Bye.
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10: In this update, police are asking people to refrain from speculation over the death of a woman and two children in the Rotorua's Glen home last night as they launch a homicide investigation. A man also at the property is helping police with inquiries. A review has found telehealth mental support services have the right safety systems, but people face long wait times and getting lost in the system. The Minister in Charge has announced longer peer support hours, a follow-up call pilot and a dedicated suicide prevention crisis line. Two people have been seriously injured north of Auckland in a two-vehicle crash just after midday in South Head. A third person's in a moderate condition. A cyclist hit by a vehicle on Rosebank Road in Auckland's Avondale last Wednesday has died. A warning to avoid scam QR codes stuck on a handful of Auckland CBD parking meters, similar to ones discovered in Wellington and Christchurch, that send people to scam sites. In sport, another box tick for Coco Gauff and her bid to claim a second title at the US Tennis Open. The 23-year-old fourth seed is through to the quarterfinals after a 6-1, 6-4 victory over 18-year-old fellow American Iva Jovic. Gauff outlines where she got the edge on Disney Plus.
11: Finally capitalizing on those breakpoint opportunities, and honestly, there was one game where I felt like I was running a marathon, so that one got me through. That was like probably the first time I was out of breath on court in a long time.
10: Penrith halfback Nathan Cleary spoken of his admiration for former teammate James Fisher-Harris on the eve of the NRL finals. The Warriors skipper was part of the Penrith squad that won four straight titles. Cleary says Fisher-Harris left a sizeable hole.
12: The Hits Dunedin weather with Wohl's Plant and Funland. Springtime means gardening time, so get planting with Wohl's. Mainly fine, cloudy periods tonight. We've got southwesters, a high of 12 and 5 overnight. Tomorrow fine, then rain developing in the evening.
13: Maddie McLean and PJ Harding. feel a little starstruck. I don't know where to look.
14: Yeah, you're welcome.
13: Standing in the presence of greatness.
14: It's basically me and Michael Galvin, a.k.a. Chris Warner, holding up the New Zealand drama scene at this stage.
13: Please, I just want to know on the text machine, 4487, or you can even dial through 0800 the hits. Did you see Matty's grand cameo on Shortland Street last night? And we want feedback. What were your thoughts? We want like a genuine review on Matty's acting performance. So text through 4487.
14: Never have 10 words been spoken with like such force and gravitas.
13: Was it even 10?
14: It might have been eight. It might have been eight.
13: All right, we're going to get to more of that with a more thorough review coming up next. But don't forget, coming up before 3:30, we have got your chance to win $150 plus $150 donated on your behalf to the Pet Refuge. 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It is 3:03 for your Tuesday arvo. 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

0: Harry Styles, you're on the hits with Maddie and PJ. It's just gone 3:09 for you Tuesday afternoon. And as I said before, I'm a bit giddy. I don't know how to act in the presence of a real life actor.
1: That's it.
0: Do you feel different today?
1: I feel so different. This must be what it is like. You know when Brad Pitt got famous from Thelma and Louise and he just kind of blew up and everyone knew his name and he was just this international heartthrob?
0: Poster boy, yeah.
1: Kind of what I'm feeling today, I'm not going to lie.
0: Right. Well, I totally get it. And you know what? The reviews are coming through thick and fast. Maddie, you did great on Shorty. Very believable acting. Never watch it normally, but I had to watch the acting. And yes, he killed it. Too cute, Maddie. From an anonymous... Watch out. Bit of flirting on the text machine.
1: There were a couple that pointed out the briefness of the scene.
0: I don't know what you're talking about. Do you mean Brendan's message where he said, I honestly missed him and watched twice on TVNZ tomorrow?
1: If you did miss it, here is a... Well, spoiler alert, a 7-second clip of my appearance on Shortland Street last night.
2: Excuse me, Doc, can you have a look at my blister? This is a joke.
1: Yep, that's it.
0: You got to say, though, it's almost harder in such a brief moment to showcase your acting ability. And I got to say, you were convincing. You were a really convincing, annoying patient.
1: I really appreciate that. Thank you. I channeled it. I practiced in front of the mirror. Me and a producer, Sarah, came with me and I read my line over and over with her.
0: Yeah, it was believable. In fact, Tanya has called through from Waiuku. Well, actually, we tracked her down from our Mint Slices page. Don't forget you can be a part of that on Facebook with behind the scenes and exclusive things. Text the word Mint to 4487. Tanya, you've got some words of encouragement.
3: Yeah, I do.
1: Well, I'd love to hear them.
3: I just have to say first, Manny, that I actually miss you on the breakfast show. You're a pretty cool time as well.
1: Oh. Thank you. I appreciate that, Tanya. But I am having some fun with my mate Paige on the afternoon, so.
3: Oh, okay. Yeah, that's fair enough.
1: What did you think of my Shortland Street debut?
3: I think you were very natural and you did not look nervous at all.
1: Now, here's the next question, Tanya. Do you think there is a recurring character in my appearance last night?
0: Let it go.
3: Yes, of course I do.
1: Brilliant. That's all I needed to know. Thank you, Tanya.
0: Thank you, Tanya. Hey, we appreciate you. So you come back with a new injury every time? Just being that punished?
1: I reckon there is a recurring character in the guy with the outrageous injuries. Like, every time you see me in hospital, I've just got another outrageous injury. Last night was a blister. Where could it go? It could go anywhere.
0: Look, we have had a lot of fun with this, and it got us talking about cameo moments because I feel like so many people have their own cameo experiences. Maybe it was on live TV. Mm-hmm. You got to be on a news cross. Maybe you got to be in a movie when they were filming Down Under. Maybe you're in the back of an ad. Like, I reckon the more obscure, random,
1: brilliant,
0: niche cameo appearance we can get, the better.
1: All right. So what was your cameo moment? You can let us know on the text machine 4487, or we would love to chat to you on air this afternoon. So give us a call right now on 0800 The Hits.
0: Yes, our favourite caller. We've got something from our Chemist Warehouse shelf waiting for you. So get in touch, 0800 The Hits, or text 4487. What was your cameo moment? We'll take your calls next after Eminem on The Hits.
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Freedom with Callum and P, and Pete Dakin in for the next couple of days, giving you more chances to get in the draw to see Olivia Dean live in concert. Her sold-out concert, the only way to get there is listening to us. 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

0: Lola Young on the hits with Maddie and PJ for your Tuesday afternoon. We want to know, what was your cameo? We've been talking a lot about Maddie on Shorty Street last night. All 7 seconds of it.
1: You want to hear it again?
0: Oh, go on.
1: I mean, there's only 7 seconds, so here we go.
2: Excuse me, Doc. Can you have a look at my blister?
1: Yep. That's
2: this
1: it.
2: Is a joke.
0: That's it.
1: That's it.
0: Literally blink and you'll miss it. So, look, we live in a beautiful country and I think we love to shout from the top of the roof when we do get our little moment of fame, right? Like 2 seconds in the news or in the back of an ad or a music video, whatever it is, we want you to get in touch. Can we throw our colleague under the bus?
1: I think we can. I think we absolutely can.
0: Do you want to do it? I don't want to get fired.
1: Do we name
0: them? A colleague of ours.
1: Nah, look. It was our boss.
0: Oh, no. On the Highway Patrol TV show when her partner got pulled over and they were filmed. Could be worse.
1: That's a good one.
0: Right, Shannon has called through this afternoon. Shannon, what was your cameo?
3: It wasn't me. It was my mum. And this was like way back in the 90s when TV was a whole lot less PC than it is now, and we had those if you drink and drive you're a bloody idiot ads.
1: Yeah.
0: Iconic. Yeah.
3: So, yeah, totally iconic. So she was on one of those ads and she was one of the people who like came upon the crash scene.
1: Amazing.
3: So she had to run up as dramatic as she possibly could. They had this awful tube like taped to her cheek and she had to like fake vomit, and she said that was like the most horrific part because, you know, it was the 90s, so things were a little bit not as good as they are these days, we should say. She said it got absolutely everywhere, all in her mouth, up her nose.
1: Oh my god.
0: I've got to say, those ads were powerful.
1: Yeah, and as a kid of the 90s, you must have been like, that's my mum!
3: I know, I was totally stoked. Obviously those ads came on later, so she had to record it for me to show me because I was really young. But it was definitely her big moment. She liked to show as many people as she possibly could,
0: That's
3: but
0: brilliant.
3: I would have been the same. Yeah.
1: I love that, Shannon.
0: That is amazing, Shannon. Sheree is calling through now. What was your cameo, Sheree?
4: About 25 years ago, I went to a Blues vs Brumbies game at Eden Park, and the Blues nailed the Brumbies, and a very sad George Gregan was walking in the tunnel. I thought I might share some words of encouragement over the side, and the picture of the two of us ended up on the front of the Sunday Morning Herald.
1: Wait.
0: Oh, that's cool!
1: Are you being sarcastic when you say words of wisdom, or like genuine words of wisdom?
4: I was in full blue and white, blue hair, and I was full yelling.
1: Yeah.
4: Full yelling.
1: Shame!
0: I love how you tried to tell us this story.
1: That's so good, Sheree. I love that. Some really good texts coming through to 4487. Someone said, I had a cameo appearance on 7 Sharp years ago in a story about car sales. I was at a cart yard with the bonnet up on the car, intently looking at the engine bay.
0: That's so good. Things always take longer in telly and they have to get a number of takes.
1: Yeah.
0: So it's like, how many times can you do this take or get it, Lee? Nira Lee has called through. Now, Nira Lee, what was your cameo?
5: So, long story short, we bought tickets to Australia with Virgin Airlines in 2020.
0: Yep.
5: Obviously got cancelled, and they ripped us off pretty much. So I wrote into Fair Go, and they told us to send a photo in of me, my mum and my daughter who were travelling, of us looking pretty miffed with our suitcases and our passports. So I sent that in. And it flashed on the screen for 2 seconds.
0: And how long was the preparation for said photo?
5: Well, so my mother's nickname is Mrs. Bouquet, and so it took her approximately half an hour to decide which top to wear.
1: Brilliant.
5: She needed to have a lovely scarf and then her lippy.
1: For a two-second Fego photo cameo.
0: Yeah, that's humbling.
1: That's brilliant. I love that, Nira Lee.
5: Always gonna look
0: at this. That is so good, Nearly. We've got something from our Chemist Warehouse shelf coming away. Thank you.
5: That's lovely.
0: You are more than welcome. Thanks for all your calls and texts. This is Jennifer Page on the hits.

0: the hats. It's Taylor Swift with Maddie and PJ just gone 3:30.
1: How does your pet make your life better with Pet Refuge?
0: Yeah, look, this week we are shining a light on Pet Refuge. They do an incredible job. They provide temporary shelter and care for pets affected by family violence, helping remove that major barrier that can prevent families from leaving unsafe situations. A monthly donation of $30 helps fund a safe bed, transport, food, vet care, and ongoing support for a pet while their family finds safety. We're already hearing some incredible stories come through with people and their own experiences with the Pet Refuge, but we've got your chance to win $150 for you and a donation of $150 on your behalf to Pet Refuge every day this week. You just have to tell us about why your pet is amazing and how do they make your life better.
2: And if you are a pet owner, we all have stories, big or small, about what our pets mean to us. They're just the most beautiful, selfless, loving pet creatures on earth.
0: They're so pure.
2: Pure.
0: Erin has called through this afternoon. Good afternoon. Thank you for registering at thehits.co.nz.
3: Hi, thank you.
2: Now, Erin, we've read your story and I got to say it really touched me and PJ. So, first of all, thank you for coming and sharing it. Can you tell us a little bit about Billy, your rescue beagle? Because Billy just sounds gorgeous.
3: Yeah, so I heard about her in 2023 and I'd never previously owned a dog and I didn't like dogs, but I thought she needed a home, so I took her in. I was struggling myself at the same time, like mentally and stuff, and then after a year of having her, came off all my meds and kind of made you nice about her.
2: So you kind of helped each other in a way, Erin.
3: Yeah, I keep saying who rescued who,
2: Yeah.
0: That is so beautiful.
2: And how's Billy doing now?
3: She's amazing. She's a therapy pet now. Goes and visits rest homes, and she was like skin and bones when I got her, so I didn't think this would ever happen.
0: Erin, that is such a beautiful story. Thank you so much for sharing with us. We've got $150 coming your way, and also a donation on your behalf of $150 going to the Pet Refuge.
3: Oh, that's amazing. That's so cool.
0: No, thank you so much for sharing with us.
2: Go give Billy a big big scratch cuddle and a cuddle from us, okay?
3: I will do. She'll be looking forward to it.
0: Oh, Erin, thanks so much for your story. And let us know yours at thehits.co.nz. How does your pet make your life that much better? Coming up next, I'm about to get roasted live on air by my husband regarding my fashion choices. It's embarrassing.
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8: It brought me so much joy yesterday when PJ revealed her brand new necklace. And look, I had some choice words for her fashion, what I consider a faux pas, but what did her husband think? 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

0: Martin Garrix and Ed Sheeran, you're on the hits with Maddie and PJ. It's 14 to 4. The beautiful thing about friendship, well, when it's a good friendship, is the honesty. And it's quite hard to hide things from each other, particularly true, honest feelings and reactions.
1: Well, I would say especially you and me, because we are, A, yep, we're our heart on this, on our sleeve kind of people. B, we cannot lie to save ourselves. So C, you can read every emotion on our face.
0: And so yesterday I was quite excited actually to show off a new fashion piece which I had recently got for myself. It was a little birthday prezi. And I thought, oh, as we head into summer, like, let's bring a little more colour. Let's bring a little more expression to the wardrobe.
1: So PJ rocked up yesterday at work, and I get a very brief little glimpse of it. And I go, what is that? And she goes, save it, save it. I'm going to reveal my new fashion accessory on air so that I can get your genuine reaction. And this is that reaction.
0: I'm wearing a puffer jacket, and I'm going to undo it because underneath is a brand new necklace that I bought because I want to start showing my flair a little bit more.
2: I hate it. I hate it so much. I'm so sorry, but I hate it.
0: Why do you hate it?
1: Oh, no.
0: I really like it. Like, I genuinely really like it. I still stand by it. I'm going to rock that thing all summer.
1: Nah, it grew on me a little. It grew.
0: Don't lie.
1: If you want to go and have a look at the photo, by the way, if you haven't seen the necklace, it is still up on our Facebook and Instagram story at the Hits Drive. A lot of people were saying it kind of reminded them of like the arts and crafts project that the kid might bring.
0: Now, you were fascinated. You were so keen to know what my husband's response would be because I hadn't shown him.
1: No.
0: And then I walked in the door last night and, oh boy, did he spot it from a mile away. And I said, hang on. I've got to record your response for the radio. And this is what went down.
2: What the f*** is that?
0: Do you not like it?
2: It looks like a five-year-old's made it. What is it? It looks, I mean, if you like it, I like it. It looks weird, though.
0: You don't want to know how much I spent on it.
2: Oh, you didn't pay for it. Someone's given you that, surely.
0: Oh, I bought it. I'm trying to express myself more. Do you like my necklace, Charlie?
3: Yeah. Wow. Who bought it?
0: I do. You like it? Daddy doesn't.
3: Yeah, I do. Mom's hearing is caring.
0: See, Charlie's got good taste.
1: So the four-year-old wants the necklace. Did you reveal how much? Because this is the other.
0: Nah,
1: this is the clincher.
0: I didn't.
1: It cost her like $150.
0: Oh,
1: that necklace.
0: No, it was not quite $150. It was over $100 and under $150. Right.
1: Go have a look on our story and text us 4487. What do you think of the necklace?

0: Somber on the Hits with Maddie and PJ. Coming up to 4. There we go. Trisha says, hi, Maddie and PJ. Trisha here. I reckon buying the necklace was cool.
1: Trisha's the only one.
0: I know. I really thought I'd get more support.
1: So PJ's bought a new necklace, and yes, I had some thoughts, her husband had some thoughts, and we wanted to know, what do you think of the necklace? It is up now on our Instagram and Facebook page. Someone said, oh, PJ, I was so ready to defend you saying fashion is subjective, etc., and I went to have a look at your stories, but the fact that you paid over $100 for it is sending me, like, go you for wanting more colour, but PJ... Someone in the comment section on Instagram said, it's actually amazing. I'm an early childhood teacher and it reminds me of the children's artwork.
0: Well, isn't that beautiful?
1: Shane.
0: Isn't that beautiful?
1: Shane on Instagram. Looks like she took it from the kids' necklace / jewellery box. Lol.
0: Shane, that's not very nice. Right, so that's the general sentiment. That's everyone general, thinks it looks like a kid's necklace.
1: But
0: made by a kid.
1: But
0: for a kid.
1: You wear whatever you want to wear.
0: Do you know what? This is actually making me want to double down. I'm going to wear this like every day through summer. You wait till my hair's all beachy and wavy and I'm wearing a cool tee. It is going to look so, so slick. Oh, it is 3 minutes to 4. Our group therapy is coming up after 4 o'clock. So look, any dilemmas going on in your life, maybe it's a fashion dilemma, let us know on the text 4487.
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12: In this update, a man's appeared in court on an assault charge as police investigate the deaths of a woman and two young children in the Rotorua last night. He was granted interim name suppression and will reappear in court next month. A 37-year-old man's been arrested in Seddon, 600 kilometres from the scene of an alleged assault at a Twisel home late last Friday. He's due in court next Tuesday. A British 24-year-old has been accused of punching customs officers while trying to smuggle almost 17 kilos of meth through Auckland Airport on Friday. The government's serving up $1 million from the Major Events Fund to secure the Squash World Championships in Auckland in February of 2028. $3 million is being funneled from the Regional Infrastructure Fund into Taranaki to help local businesses line up for large infrastructure contracts, with Methanex closing next year. And that's news. In sport, a positive squad health update from Warriors coach Andrew Webster ahead of their week one NRL finals match against the Dolphins on Saturday. He's confirmed centre Lika Halasima's good to return from his ankle injury. So too middle forward Jackson Ford is available for selection, recovered from a torn pectoral muscle. Webster says wing Dylan Watene-Zelezniak is a wait and see. And All Blacks hooker George Bell is set for a return. He's confirmed he's available for selection for Canterbury's NPC match against Wellington in Christchurch on Saturday. Bell was forced to come home during the first week of the All Blacks tour of South Africa after suffering a calf strain. That is sport. I'm Raylene Ramsey.
13: The Hits, Dunedin weather with Wals Plant and Funland. Springtime means gardening time, so get planting with Wals. Mainly fine, cloudy periods tonight. We've got southwesters, a high of 12 and 5 overnight. Tomorrow fine, then rain developing in the evening.
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0: Hello, good afternoon and happy Tuesday. Hey, I don't know how much you can tell us, but how good was Practical Magic 2?
1: Yeah, I don't know. Yeah, I never read the emails, so I can't remember if you're allowed to talk about it or not.
0: Surely you can say something without saying something. Do you know what I mean?
1: I can say that it is sometimes scary when a movie that you love from a long time ago does a sequel follow-up. This one really held up its end of the bargain.
0: Is this going to be Christmas for millennials?
1: I loved it. Yeah.
0: Well, that's exciting. Yeah, it's exciting. Okay, he didn't say anything, guys. He didn't say anything, but it is out in cinemas this Thursday, isn't it?
1: It is. Although something from the movie has really got my goat up, and I think we need to go there after 5 o'clock. It is a little pet peeve of mine.
0: Okay. Up next, though, on the show, group therapy is back, and we need to hear your dilemmas, big or small. Whatever they are, you can text them through. It's not too late. 4487. And we could be tackling your problem next with group therapy on The Hits. This is Sagala and James Arthur.

0: It's just gone.
1: So 11. Sorry.
0: That's okay. It's been a while. You've actually been amazing on the buttons.
1: That hasn't happened before.
0: Never. 11 past four, actually 12 past four now. On the air, thanks to Chemist Warehouse, the real house of fragrance.
2: Maddie and PJ's group therapy.
0: Okay, let's take a deep breath. Sit back and listen to other people's problems. Because doesn't it make you feel a little less flawed when you hear other people have tricky situations going on too?
1: Yeah, because we all have them. And yep. So it's nice to know that you're not alone, that other people might be going through things. Also, God, don't we love to get involved in other people's business as well?
0: Don't we just? Okay, this is an interesting one. It's a workplace drama. I work in an office of about 15 people. And we have an unofficial tradition that whenever someone has a birthday, we all chip in $5 to $10 and get them a cake or a little prezi. A few months ago, one of my colleagues had her birthday. One of the other women in the office made it very clear that she didn't like her and didn't want to contribute to her birthday. Let's call her Jess. Jess said she found this colleague difficult to work with and didn't want to pretend they were friends. So when everyone was asked to chip in, she said she wasn't putting any money in. Fair enough. Nobody really thought too much of it. It's her money and didn't like the woman. But Jess's birthday is coming up this week and now she has been asking, what is everyone... the audacity.
1: I know.
0: What everyone's doing for her birthday and whether we're all going to contribute to her cake and present. A few of us have pointed out that she chose not to contribute to someone else's birthday, but Jess says that's completely different because she actually likes everyone else in the office and she shouldn't miss out on a birthday celebration because she doesn't get along with one person. I'm torn because I agree that nobody should be forced to give money to someone they don't like, but at the same time, it feels pretty hypocritical to opt out of someone else's birthday and expect everyone else to celebrate yours. So, group therapy, do we all chip in for Jess's birthday anyway, or should she get the same treatment she gave everyone else?
1: Jess is outrageous. I'm sorry, Jess, you are outrageous.
0: It's hypocritical though, right?
1: The audacity. The other thing is it's such a small office. Like with 15 people, I'm not saying you have to like everyone in the office, right? Like that's human nature. You're not all going to get along. But if you're in a small office
0: Keep the pace, man. Just chuck the
1: $5 in.
0: It's what goes around comes around.
1: That's it.
0: Is what I believe. And like,
1: especially if you then expect your colleagues to do exactly the same thing.
0: It feels so schoolgirl. Petty. Like, suck it up. Okay, maybe there's a better way. Is there some way you just put in something at the beginning of the year? It's like, okay, this is the cake fund and you put $10 to $50 in whatever. I don't know. Is there a way that it doesn't have to be selective, personalised? You just know it goes in there and then that gets spread out throughout the year. That's fair.
1: That is
0: just don't get caught up in like the little details.
1: No, if the office is doing like a chuck some money in, you cannot pick and choose who you put money into if it's an office that small.
0: Did you see the message that just came through?
1: I did.
0: Totally sounds like a jest. Guys, we don't need to fight Petty with Petty, but what are your thoughts on this week's group therapy? Should she just suck it up? Like, or do you think it's fair for her to be like, well, no, I didn't put in for them, but they still should put in for me? Have you been in a similar dilemma? 0800 The Hits. We want to hear your thoughts on group therapy this week. For your chance to win from our Chemist Warehouse shelf, this is Rihanna on The Hits.

This is a Hits Dunedin with Callum and P, and Pete Dakin in for the next couple of days, giving you more chances to get in the draw to see Olivia Dean live in concert. Her sold-out concert, the only way to get there is listening to us. We've got concert tickets, flights and accommodation. Pete Dakin here from 6am tomorrow morning on the Hits Dunedin.

0: Mars, you're on the heads. 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
1: Matty and PJ's group therapy.
0: All right, the dilemma we are hashing out together this week is from someone who works with a woman. Let's call her Jess, who refused to chip in for a colleague's birthday because she didn't like her. Fair enough. Her money, her choice. But now Jess's birthday is coming up and she's expecting everyone to contribute to her cake and present. We pointed out that she didn't contribute to someone else's, but she says that's different because she likes everyone else. So should we all chip in for Jess, or should she get the same treatment she gave her colleague? Would love to know your thoughts on 0800 The Hits. Emily is weighing in first. Hello, Em. How's your Tuesday been?
2: Oh, it's been good, thank you. Love the sunshine.
3: Yeah, it's nice.
0: Oh, love the sunshine. All right, what are your thoughts on this dilemma?
2: Well, the alternative, I thought, for the Jesses is that, you know, places close to work, you'd have to bring in your own birthday cake or your own morning tea, which wasn't really that fun.
3: No. So you're saying, like, be grateful that you don't have to go to the effort to do that and just chip in?
2: Yeah, chip in. And when it's your special day, you know, everyone treats you, you know, you get a cake. Hey,
3: yeah, that's
2: what's
3: it.
2: What's not to like? Yeah.
0: I always got taught when I was little. Treat others how you would like to be treated. And if you want the cake, then get the cake for someone else.
3: That's it. Because Patricia did make a good point. She said, did Jess eat any of her colleague's cake?
0: That's a good point.
3: Yeah.
0: Izzy has called through this afternoon. Izzy, you've got some thoughts?
4: Yeah, I think either you're in or you're out, you know. If you if you don't want to celebrate someone, that's totally fine, but you can't expect everyone to do the same if you're not, you know. Either you're there for all the birthdays or you're out for all the birthdays, including your own.
3: Yeah,
0: you can't pick and choose. It's outrageous.
3: Especially in a small office, like 15 people, you know. Like, I just think, yeah, if you're expecting a cake and a gift on your birthday, you have to then accept that you're going to have to chuck $5 in for someone you don't necessarily get along with.
4: Yeah, exactly, 100%.
0: Izzy, thank you so much for weighing in. It seems to be the go. Like, often we get differing opinions, but I feel like everyone's kind of in the same boat here. Sophie, what are your thoughts?
5: I totally agree. I don't understand why, like, start the issues in the first place. Like, why didn't the $5 just get paid on both sides and everyone just be happy in the office? Like,
3: I know.
5: But, you know, I don't know. You can't be, you know, paying... you can't be accepting $5 from someone else but not giving it. Doesn't make sense to me.
3: I totally agree. Also, it's $5. It's $5.
0: Fuck it up. Sophie, thank you so much for weighing in. We've got a little something from our Chemist Warehouse coming your way.
5: Thank you so much.
0: There's also a text here, which is pretty savage. Bake her a cake with some laxatives in it. Sorry. Brutal. Do not endorse that kind of behaviour. Thank you for weighing in on this week's group therapy. It is 27 past four. This is Pearl Jam on the Hits. Wait.

0: On the Hits with Maddie and PJ, giving you a chance to win $1,000 with our Alpha Quiz coming up in the next 15 minutes. In the meantime, some rather interesting news from across the ditch.
1: Yeah, it's a slightly morbid topic, but it's a kind of a fascinating morbidity, which is that a woman in Australia called Carolyn, she's in her 70s, has become the first person across the ditch to be buried in a coffin made from mushroom material.
0: Okay, so instead of having a coffin that just sort of like lasts there forever, it just dissolves into the ground.
1: Yes, so it's not made from wood like in a normal one. And it's not actually technically made out of mushrooms. It's not like a fantasy thing where they've like stitched together button mushrooms or something.
0: Yeah, when I first heard this headline, I envisioned this giant mushroom and she's just in it. But it's the material that is a root network of mushrooms.
1: Yeah, so the mycelium.
0: Which is good for nature.
1: The mycelium, which is the like tiny little fungal threads that exist underneath and forms the mushrooms.
0: Wow.
1: They've kind of like been able to use that material to make these biodegradable coffins.
0: See, I kind of like that because, this really is quite morbid. But yeah, I've never really thought about being buried. I always wanted to just be let go and thrown off a cliff or something, you know, into a nice little valley of mountains where I can be free. Because the idea of a coffin felt quite claustrophobic.
1: Yeah.
0: There's something kind of beautiful about the mushroom idea.
1: I agree. And I've seen
0: where
1: photos.
0: Where I can just go into the soil, you know?
1: I've seen photos of them as well. They look a little bit like futuristic, but also very kind of lovely and warm and peaceful. Whereas coffins are kind of
0: environment,
1: dark and dingy and yuck.
0: Like, I thought there was talk a while back about people being able to be turned into a tree when they're buried. Have you heard that?
1: No.
0: I don't know where I heard that from, actually. I should really thank you before I speak. But I'm sure maybe it was a similar kind of concept where you sort of go with the nature instead of just being. I don't know how to make this happy. You and I were like, we'll keep it light.
1: Nah, because we've got to normalise talking about this stuff.
0: I do agree. I'd love to know, would you go on a mushroom?
1: I would.
0: I think I would too.
1: Yeah.
0: Yeah, okay, well, let us know on the text 4487.
1: I don't even really like mushrooms, but.
0: Oh, I don't mind. 25 to 5, Alpha Quiz next on the Hits.
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9: That cuticle coming up right after Nelly. 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You with Maddie and PJ.

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0: Olivia Dean, it is Baby Steps on the Hits with Maddie and PJ, 13 away from 5.
1: 10 questions, 60 seconds, and all the answers start with the same letter.
2: The Hits Alpha Quiz.
0: Alrighty, let's give away $1,000. We have got Jacob joining us this afternoon. Jacob, is it true you've never heard of the Alpha Quiz?
3: No, I haven't.
4: Okay,
0: it's
4: so
0: all good.
4: Do we need to talk you through it, or?
3: I had a little briefing from old mate. I was trying to ring up to an Olivia Dean ticket.
0: Oh, you're a little bit early, mate. But do you know what? While you're here, let's have some fun. Let's hook you up with $1,000, possibly.
4: Yeah, that's it. And Olivia Dean ticket's great, but $1,000 in your bank account, Jacob, you wouldn't say no.
3: Right. That'd buy me a ticket, mate.
4: There you go.
0: Sure, I don't know if you can still get the ticket, but anyway. Jacob, you hang there because we have got 10 quiz questions for you. You have to answer them in 60 seconds, and all of your answers need to begin with the letter G for giddy up or g'day, okay?
3: Okay.
4: Now, just quickly, we're going to take your first answer only, Jacob, so if you don't know the answer, just pass on it, okay?
0: Just say pass,
3: yeah. Okay.
0: Alrighty, Jacob, are you ready?
3: I'm ready.
0: 60 seconds on the clock, and your time starts now.
4: What tree-like Marvel character can only say a variation of his own name?
3: Pass.
4: What handheld Nintendo console launched in 1989?
3: Game Boy.
4: What organ stores bile produced by the liver?
3: Pass.
4: Which singer released the song Holla Back Girl?
3: Gwen Stefani.
4: What Scottish city is the largest in the country?
3: Glasgow.
4: What is the surname of siblings Jake and Maggie, both successful Hollywood actors?
3: Ooh, pass.
4: Which fantasy author created A Song of Ice and Fire?
3: Ooh, pass.
4: Which historical period refers to the worldwide economic crisis beginning in 1929?
3: Ooh, pass.
4: Which giant was defeated by David in the Bible?
3: Goliath.
4: Which magical bank is in the Harry Potter series?
3: Pass.
4: Which tree-like Marvel character can only say, oh, no.
0: You know what? Round of applause,
4: yeah, well
0: Jacob.
4: Done, Jacob.
3: Thank you.
0: Good on you, mate.
4: You did really well. Really well.
0: All right.
3: I'm beating up, mate.
0: Okay, Jacob, let's go through your answers and tell you what you got out of 10.
4: The tree-like Marvel character.
0: Groot.
4: The handheld Nintendo console.
0: Game Boy, well done.
4: The organ that stores bile.
0: Gallbladder.
4: The singer that released the song Holla Back Girl.
0: Gwen Stefani.
4: The Scottish city.
0: Glasgow.
4: The surname of siblings Jake and Maggie.
0: It was Gyllenhaal.
4: The fantasy author that wrote A Song of Fire and Ice.
0: George R. Martin.
4: The historical period.
0: Great Depression.
4: The giant that was defeated by David in the Bible.
0: Goliath.
4: The magical bank in the Harry Potter series.
0: Gringotts. That's four out of ten, mate. Jacob.
4: 4 out of 10. Not, hey, we'll take it, Jacob. Me. Well done.
3: Great, thank you.
0: Hey, and look, if you do want to win those Olivia Dean tickets, we do have that cuticle coming up after 5 o'clock, so do call back then, and we might be talking to you again soon.
3: Hear from me at 5.
0: Cheers, Jacob. That is our Alpha Quiz done and dusted. $1,000 still on the line, but you can play again tomorrow with Bricky at 7:45 with our Alpha Quiz only on the Hits. This is Coldplay with Fix You.

0: Play. Absolutely burst into tears like a baby to that song at their concert. Oh. And speaking of tears and absolutely sobbing, I would like to point out Maddie McLean and his latest TV recommendation for me. You did, to be fair, give me a warning.
1: I actually gave you multiple warnings. I was like,
0: so last week I said,
1: be careful. Yeah. Be in the right head space. You can't be too vulnerable. You need to be prepared.
0: Yeah, and I thought I was prepared. I was like, yeah, give me something gritty. Give me something like crimey, something, mm-hmm. well, kind of just that's going to make me go, whoa.
1: Yeah.
0: And whoa did I go, because I decided to watch Dear Zachary on Saturday night, which Matty had recommended. Holy moly. Yeah, definitely get your tissues ready. Can I say, though, it's a real, I find it quite a hard watch at the beginning. It moves all over the place and the narration is quite quick. And so I kind of was like, oh, this is kind of hard to follow. And then all of a sudden things get really hectic.
1: Yeah.
0: Like really hectic, and then it hits you. But initially, because it's sort of like filmed quite old school.
1: Yep.
0: By a mate, and it's very much like camcorder.
1: Totally.
0: Quite amateur hour, but heck is the content which then follows is intense.
1: Yeah, it's a really hard one to tell people about because you can't really say much about it without giving things away that you don't want to give away. All that to say, it is, I think, on the list of arguably the best docos of all time, regularly features on lists of
0: Rotten Tomatoes. It was like 90, high 90s.
1: Yes, yeah. Very powerful documentary. But yes, you need to be prepared. You need to be in the right frame of mind to watch it because it'll make you cry.
0: Yeah, it was cathartic. It made me appreciate my life so much. It's on Amazon Prime now. If you do have Amazon Prime and you're looking for a gritty doco that's going to make you cry, Don't blame me. What a sell.
1: We
0: gave you a warning, but it's called Dear Zachary. It's just gone 3 minutes to 5. And yes, coming up after 5, your chance to see Olivia Dean live in Auckland.
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22: In this update, a man's appeared in court on an assault charge after a woman and two young children died in a Rotorua home in Glenholm last night. Nationals pledging cash for councils instead of a bed levy to deal with growing tourism and related infrastructure issues. The party says it'll hand over a share of revenue from the international visitor levy, divvied up according to a council's visitor nights. Auckland Mayor Wayne Brown says their share of funding would come an $8 million short of a bed tax. Chris Hipkins is criticising his party's former policy on pricing farm emissions. He says he's not convinced that it would have worked. The Crown's defending not prosecuting a police officer who fatally shot an unarmed man in Taranaki. Chaos Price was killed in 2022 after he'd rammed a patrol car and tried to hijack another vehicle. And that's news. In sport, coach Dave Rennie concedes the All Blacks captain's year is over. Adi Savia came off with a dislocated shoulder in the third test loss to the Springboks and has returned home. And while they're still waiting for full results, Rennie can't see Savia being back this year.
23: No, I'm very unlikely.
22: Luke Jacobson, who replaced Savia as skipper when he went off, is also heading home. One of the hardest jobs of the week is almost done for Warriors coach Andrew Webster, ahead of Saturday's NRL qualifying final at home against the Dolphins. He's confirmed centre Lika Halasima and middle forward Jackson Ford are both good to return from injuries. The returns have created selection headaches for Webster. Their team due out at 6 tonight.
24: The Hits, Dunedin weather with Walls Plant and Funland. Springtime means gardening time, so get planting with Walls. Mainly fine, cloudy periods tonight. We've got southwesters, a high of 12 and 5 overnight. Tomorrow fine, then rain developing in the evening.
0: Happy nearly hump day. We're at the end of Tuesday, and that deserves a pat on the back. Was that a 90s school thing, or do teachers still do that today?
1: That's a good question, because it is a bit rogue to... Do people actually pat themselves on the back literally when someone says pat yourself on the back?
0: I don't know, but you're right. It is actually... kind of a funny concept. Pat yourself on the back. I just slapped myself and I'd end up like bruising myself.
1: I know. It's an awkward manoeuvre to have to do, especially at our age.
0: Teachers, are you still doing the good old pat yourself on the back in classroom in 2026? Let us know on the text machine 4487. Coming up next though, Maddie, it's your gal. It's your favourite.
1: I know. We love her. You love her. Olivia Dean is coming to the country in October. It's sold out. Western Spring, she's upgraded. It's going to be an epic show. So if you want tickets, your last chance is to win them on the hits.
0: We can get you there from anywhere in New Zealand. So don't be discouraged if you're not in Auckland. Listen out for that cue to call. It is coming up in just under 3 minutes, right after Noah Kahan and Julia Michaels. This is Hurt Somebody on the Hits.

than I thought, to tell the truth. It's gonna leave you in pieces, all alone with your demons. And I know that we need this, but I've been too afraid to follow through.

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1: Get in the draw to see Olivia Dean live at Auckland's Western Springs Bowl. Plus, we'll get you there from anywhere. 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

0: and Olivia Dean on the Hits. We want you to see Olivia live.
1: The Hits proudly welcomes Olivia Dean.
0: Yes, we could be making your Olivia Dean concert dream come true. Tickets sold out, and we've got your chance to win two tickets, a night's accommodation, plus we will get you there from anywhere in New Zealand. All you have to do is listen up for the cuticles across the day, 8 in the morning, midday, and then 5 o'clock with us in the evening. Let's go to the Tron. Megan has called through. Megan, how are you?
2: Oh, Megan, we can't quite hear you properly. Oh. You're a little bit quiet there.
3: Hold on. My phone is horrendous. I need a new one.
0: Okay. Oh, okay, we got you, Megan. Got okay, you. So you're craving a bit of a night out, is that right?
3: Correct, I am.
2: How long's it been since you and your husband had a night on the town?
3: Oh, well, before our daughter was born. Yeah,
0: right. How old's your daughter?
3: She turns 5 in October.
2: Oh, for God's sake, we've got to change that.
0: Oh, Megan, let's get you guys out for a cheeky date night. And what better way, and what a romantic way, can I say, watching Olivia Dean live.
2: She's so amazing. I love her so much. You would have the best time, Megan. You and your husband keen to go?
3: Definitely will be keen to go.
2: Brilliant.
0: Well, great news for a Tuesday night. You are in the draw, Megan, so good luck.
3: Awesome. Thank you so much, guys.
2: You're welcome.
0: You are more than welcome. And more chances, of course, for you to get in the draw tomorrow to get to Olivia Dean from anywhere in the country. Don't be freaked out if you're not in Auckland. We can get you there, hook you up with a night's accommodation. And your next chance is back tomorrow morning with breakfast. All you have to do is listen out for the cuticle. 8 o'clock is your next chance. 0800 the hits. When you hear the cuticle, this is Pure Shores by All Saints. It's just gone 14 past 5 on the hits. We'll

0: Late Night Talking. Harry Styles on the hits with Maddie and PJ. It's just gone 21 past five. Earlier in the show, just asked, are they still doing the old classic pat on the back in the classroom in 2026? A couple of teachers coming through with the goods saying, yes, we are still doing it. To be fair, there's only two, but still going.
1: Hey, two people makes a poll. We'll take that.
0: Well, exactly. Hey, my husband BJ has a very particular pet peeve when it comes to watching movies.
1: Right.
0: And I would not notice it ever. I couldn't, like, this has never been something which has come across my radar because it is not my realm of expertise.
1: Right, okay, so it's something that takes place in a movie where he goes, that's really winds me up.
0: He hates it when he's watching a film or a TV show and a motorcycle will come on, but the sound is inaccurate to the model of motorcycle. So, for example, you watch an, I don't know, God, Dirt Bike Max 23. I don't know what movie would have a motorcycle in it, but it's got it in it. And he honestly, he gets so wound up. He's like, ugh, they've got the wrong sound. Again, why can't movies get it right? Don't they know that that sounds completely different? I'm like, don't all motorcycles sound the same?
1: Yeah.
0: Right? And even vehicles. I think it even expands to, you know, like cars and trucks and whatnot. He's like, nah, they've absolutely just dubbed that over with the wrong sound.
1: He's like, that's a Ford engine.
0: Yeah.
1: But it's a Holden car.
0: I'm like, just sit back, relax, babe. Like, let's not get into the details, okay? Just enjoy the movie. It's such a, like, is he alone? I know this is a very particular niche pet peeve.
1: It's niche, but I guess if you know it, it would wind you up.
0: Oh my God, someone's just texted. There's a whole Facebook support group dedicated to the same thing.
1: So is it really noticeable? Do you think he'd actually be able to figure it out?
0: Like, yep. It's wild. Like, literally, he could tell you in a second if the sound is totally off.
1: Crazy.
0: I know. I mean, I know I don't know bikes or cars, but, like, I could not tell you. I could, like, you could even put something from the 60s. I don't know. And
1: Producer Sarah's put some audio on my system here.
0: Mm.
1: Is this what he would be listening to?
0: Oh yeah, like if this just came up on a film, he'd be able to go, nah, it doesn't match it. They've got it wrong again. Oh my God, Andrew's called through. Hang on. Andrew wants to support BJ. Do you have the same pet peeve?
2: I really feel for the guy. It's really, really, really hard to watch and continue the movie from there on in. How dare
0: Are
2: they?
0: You serious?
2: Like, it's 2026. Can they not match it up?
1: Can you notice it every time, Andrew?
2: Oh, matey, honestly. Maddie, it is just really hard to watch from there on in. It'll be just sitting with you from there on in.
1: On every movie, like, do you notice it? Do they do it all the time? Like, do they muck it up?
2: Yeah, there are some movies, like I would say James Bond or something like that, they'll get it close. But look, if you're a farmer, if you just love bikes, just get it right.
0: Oh my God, Andrew, I can't wait to tell BJ. This is going to give him such validation because I literally am like, it's just a movie, like, let it go.
2: Oh, no, you can't.
1: No.
0: Well, Andrew, thank you so much for weighing in. This is where I wanted to go this afternoon, and maybe it's not movie-related or motorbike-related, but do you have a very niche pet peeve? Is there something that just winds you up? And it may be slightly irrational, but it absolutely does your head in. 0800 The Hit, so you can text us. 4487, our favourite call. We've got a little something from our Chemist Warehouse shelf, so get in touch. 0800 The Hits. This is Brittany.

0: Somber, it is Home Wrecker on the hits with Maddie and PJ. It's just gone 5:30. Look, I was just throwing it out there. BJ, my husband, has a bit of a niche pet peeve when it comes to watching films. If a motorcycle or any kind of vehicle comes on, he's always like, oh, they've got the wrong sound. That's not the particular sound that goes with that model. Ooh, it's a Holden. When it's actually okay, I don't know. I'm going to embarrass myself. I don't know any of the models, but it really winds him up. And it turns out he's not alone.
1: He is absolutely not alone.
0: There's so much support. And we actually threw it out saying, what's your niche pet peeve? Everyone has leaned in to their pet peeves regarding movies.
1: Yeah, like this one on the text machine, 4487. The bit that bugs me is the wrong period weapons and vehicles in movies. They will have 1960 weapons and tanks in a World War II movie.
0: I would never notice.
1: Never notice.
0: But honestly, being none the wiser. Lisa is calling us on 0800 The Hits. What is your pet peeve?
2: When they have cars doing squealies and it's on a dirt road, but it's making the sound like it's on car seals.
0: Oh. See? It's the rev heads. They know their sounds.
2: Remember the Dukes of Hazzard?
1: Yeah.
2: And they'd be boosting around in their car and it'd be making like skiddy noises, but they're on a dirt road.
1: Is this something you notice all the time, Lisa, or is it just once in a blue moon?
2: No, I notice it in every movie. Yeah.
1: And now, I guess it's one of those things where once you've unlocked it, like once you see it, you can't unsee it, kind of thing, right?
0: Yeah. Oh, Lisa, that's brilliant. Thank you so much for weighing in. Caleb has also called through tonight. G'day, Caleb.
3: G'day, g'day.
0: G'day, g'day.
1: I already know I'm going to like this. I already know. What is it for you, Caleb?
3: I can totally understand. You may be enjoying a movie and sometimes it's just the small things that take you out of the moment and then it's so hard to get back into that moment. For me, it's when I'm watching a movie and someone's been in the water and they've drowned or something like that and then they pull them out of the water and they're standing there for a minute and then they magically start coughing up all the water and they're back to life. There's no CPR or anything like that.
1: I don't know enough about it, but I've always thought the same thing, Caleb, where I'm like, surely this isn't how it happens. Like, surely they don't just splutter
0: up some
1: water.
0: But it's how it always happens in the movies.
1: Yeah.
3: It's such unrealistic expectations. It's like, come on, guys, that's not how it works.
1: I love it, Caleb. That's so
0: Caleb,
1: good.
0: Thank you so much for your call. Let's go to Sammy. You've also got a pet peeve in movies.
4: Oh, it's not even mine, it's my partner's pet peeve. And I mean, not only can he recognise what sort of gun it is that is being fired in the movie, but he'll count the shots. And if there are too many shots for the chambers, he'll get really unimpressed. He'll start from that point on going, reload, reload, reload. Like, if it's got eight chambers and it fires 12 shots, it'll ruin the movie for him, for sure.
0: You know, like, can you just enjoy the movie?
1: You got yourself an interesting man there, Sam.
4: Sure do.
0: Oh, that's brilliant, Sam. Hey, we're going to send you something from our Chemist Warehouse shelf. We really appreciate your call.
4: Thanks so much, guys.
1: Love it. That's so good.
0: There's still so many texts coming through. We might have to revisit this later. But in the meantime, go to our Facebook or Instagram page, The Hits Drive, with Maddie and PJ. Our People's Poll is next.
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1: 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Oh. And I thought to myself,
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8: Welcome into your Tuesday night. It's just gone 20 to 6 with Maddie and PJ. And our People's Poll is coming up next with a very specific question.
9: Yeah, it's one of these ones where we get a random message from PJ in our group chat one morning and we go, actually, no, this deserves something on the radio. We need to know where everyone stands on this.
8: Yeah, you can go to our Facebook or Instagram page, The Hits Drive with Maddie and PJ. And we'd love to hear your thoughts. Next, after Adele, this is Hello on The Hits.

0: Shaboozy, you're on the hits with Maddie and PJ. It is 13 to 6. The people's poll, the people's poll. Everybody come together, it's the people's poll. I usually learn to think I'm pretty up with the lingo, Matthew, but today, and actually in recent weeks, I've been left a little flummoxed because I have always been under the assumption that the word expensive, when shortened and used colloquially, is expenny. Oh, it's a bit expenny. Oh, it's a bit expenny. I don't know. Should we be spending $200? Oh, it's a bit expenny. However, in recent weeks, I have noticed a few people not say expenny, instead opt for the word spendy.
1: Oh, it's spendy. Like, ooh.
0: You're spending. And I was like, oh, what? What are you talking about? No, it's expenny. And then I sat there and I thought about it. And I was like, actually, you know what? Spendy kind of does make sense. Because you're going to be spending a bit. I mean, sure, it's not great English.
1: Because it's not expensive. There's no D in expensive.
0: No, it's not. But you'll spend. If you're thinking about spendy, yeah. I'm going to be spending quite a bit of money. So in that logic, I guess spendy kind of works.
1: But you,
0: what do you say?
1: I don't even do the X. I just say spinny. Oh, that's a bit spinny.
0: Oh, see, I say expenny. Oh, it's a bit expenny for me.
1: That's too hard, basket. You're adding too much.
0: Nah, because then otherwise, spinny, I'm like, what are you saying? I feel like expenny, at least you know. We're just analysing this word.
1: Yeah,
0: later.
1: If I say to you, oh, that's a bit spinny, you know what I'm talking about. You don't need the X on the start to clarify it for you.
0: Yeah, I just always have left it there. But look at me wasting my time. Maybe I could have way more time in my life if I dropped the X. What are you saying, though? Is spendy actually more common than I realise? Because I've literally noticed a few people say it in recent times. And I'm like, well, what is the actual word that most people are opting for when it comes to colloquialising or shortening the word expensive? Let us know on our Facebook or Instagram, The Hits Drive with Maddie and PJ, or text us right now. Do you say spendy, expenny, or spinny? Cutting through the big issues tonight. Text 4487. This is JT.

0: Justin Timberlake. It is Sexy Back on the Hits. Coming up to 6 o'clock, you're with Maddie and PJ.
1: The people's poll, the people's poll. Everybody come together, it's the people's poll.
0: Okay, so we wanted to know, how do you shorten the word expensive? I've always said expenny. Over the last couple of weeks, I've noticed people saying spendy. Yeah. Maddie says spinny, and now everyone on the text machine is saying different things.
2: Yeah, it's really hard to keep up, because I guess if you've always said it one way, why would you change?
0: Yeah. Like,
2: why would you and it doesn't really make a difference. We all know what you're saying. It's just a personal preference.
0: Diana says, I say spenzy. Expenny sounds like eggs Benny. Andrea says, sounds like we're talking about eggs Benny. It's making me hungry. Another one said, my friend says Xy. Yes, that is another common suggestion actually coming through Xy. When you're trying to say expensive. Yeah, I've heard a few people say Xy. It doesn't do it for me personally, but hey, each to their own.
2: A lot of people just saying none of those. Like, I don't say anything like that. Tammy just says, never heard of any of those. I just say it's too expensive.
0: Someone said, abbreviation expensive. Rich. We say spenzy. She's a bit spenzy. None of those. I say expensive.
2: Well, if we have a look at our overall results, because obviously people have very different opinions on what they say, but expenny, expenny, is coming out on top. 55% of people.
0: Yes!
2: 32% of people say spinny, like I do, yeah. And only 13% are saying spendy.
0: Yeah, spendy was a bit rogue.
2: Spendy
0: it
2: was
0: still
2: very
0: works,
2: rogue.
0: But hey, if you like it, you do you, boo. expensive. It's pronounced yikes, says Alex.
2: Yeah.
0: She just texted.
2: Well, someone else on our Facebook page said, I just say shoot.
0: Yeah, there's a lot of that too. So thank you for weighing in on today's People's Poll. If you've got any good suggestions for tomorrow's, you can text them through to 4487. We've just gone 5 minutes to 6.
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18: In this update, locals can only watch and wait as Rotorua police investigate a triple homicide after a woman and two children died last night. Emergency services arrived to find the children's bodies in a Glenholm property. The woman died soon after. A man's appeared in the district court charged with assault in a family relationship to reappear next month. A body pulled from Rotorua's Lake Rotukākahi on Thursday has been formally identified as Jeremy Palmer Robertson, who had been sought in relation to his mother's murder. Auckland's Eden Park's boss, Nick Sortner, is confident National's bed tax alternative will pay off. If re-elected, the party's promising to take revenue from the international visitor levy, splitting it three ways between councils, conservation and tourism. Snippets leaked to the British press about royal couple Harry and Meghan's plans in the UK may have spurred King Charles. He's released a letter clarifying the Duke and Duchess of Sussex remain private citizens. That's news. In sport, anything beyond Saturday night is irrelevant right now for Warriors coach Andrew Webster. Australian Rugby League Commission Chair Peter Valandis has told media he's 90% sure any further Warriors home playoff games will be held at Eden Park. But Webster's just grateful their qualifying final showdown with the Dolphins is at their Mount Smart Fortress.
19: I'm going to worry about that later. This is not the week. We're playing here. I'm celebrating that. Next week doesn't matter. We're here at Mount Smart right now, and I think everyone should just enjoy it rather than worry about what might not happen or might happen.
18: A decision on who replaces Adi Savia as All Blacks captain for the rest of the year will likely be made after the side comes home. Coach Dave Rennie says Savia's dislocated shoulder in the third test loss will likely mean his year is over.
20: The Hits Dunedin weather with Wohl's Plant and Funland. Springtime means gardening time, so get planting with Wohl's. Mainly fine, cloudy periods tonight. We've got sou'westers, a high of 12 and 5 overnight. Tomorrow fine, then rain developing in the evening.
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0: Good evening. Welcome into your Tuesday night. And this is very exciting because entries are now open for the 2026-27 Weet-Bix Kids Triathlon Series. This was one of our favourite events to get to last year. You and I both emceed the Palmy one.
2: We did. And it is just such a beautiful, heartwarming, exciting day because you remember what it's like to be a kid and to put yourself out there and try something like that.
0: And that's it.
2: It's all about giving it a go as well. And yeah, God, people, the kids are so beautiful. We love it.
0: More than 500,000 Kiwi kids have taken part since it began, including you and I, Maddie. And look, we have actually got 5 entry passes to give away to any of the events around the country. So if you would like to score some free tickets or, you know, a ticket for your child, text WheatBix and your town to 4487 to be in the draw.
2: And if you are interested in finding out more, you can head to triathlon.co.nz to find your local event and learn more about the 2026-2027 Sanitarium WheatBix Kids Triathlon Series.
0: Hey, coming up next, I know you've been chomping at the bit to give us a cheeky little recap without saying too much about going to Practical Magic 2 last night.
2: Yes, but all I will say is millennials, rejoice. You are going to love it. We'll talk about it next.
0: This is Ed Sheeran on The Hits.

0: Linkin Park, you're on the hits with Maddie and PJ on the air, thanks to Chemist Warehouse.
1: It was a very exciting night last night. After the show, I jetted off to the cinema.
0: Jetted off? Must be nice.
1: Oh, drive.
0: Drove. I thought you were mad at the people when you take the train.
1: I drove so I could get there on time and watch the brand new movie, Practical Magic 2. It is
0: so exciting.
1: It is so exciting. Millennials rejoice because I know how much you loved watching this movie back in the day when it first came out. We're talking Sandra Bullock. We're talking Nicole Kidman. We're talking two sisters doing magic. The original was amazing.
0: I know, this is, you're going to hate me, but I've watched The Witches and I get the two confused. Oh,
1: very different movies.
0: Okay, look, say magic and I'm in.
1: It was such a good movie back in the day. So it always gets a little bit scary when they suggest a sequel, right? But I got to say, they did an unbelievable job. I'm not going to tell you too much about the plot line. I'm not allowed to because it hasn't actually officially come out in cinemas yet. That's this Thursday. But if you were a fan of the original, even if you're not a fan of the original, even if you never watched the original, you're going to love it. But especially if you loved the original, you're going to be in heaven.
0: Well, it's got Joey King and Maisie Williams from Game of Thrones in it as well to give it a bit of a modern feel.
1: They are playing Sandra Bullock's character's daughters in the movie. And great plot line, very funny. And a couple of little nice nods to the original as well, which I always like. There was, though, something that came up. And actually, we were talking earlier in the show about your husband's pet peeves when it comes to movies.
0: Yeah. What? Cannot deal when he sees like a motorcycle on screen or a vehicle that doesn't match the sound effect that is playing on screen at the time. Like, he's like, oh, they've stuffed it up again. They never, ever, ever get it right.
1: Can I tell you what mine is? And it came up in Practical Magic 2. It also came up in another movie randomly that I watched over the weekend. Mm-hmm. In these kinds of like, you know, magic-y, witchy realms.
0: Yes.
1: When, like, a spell or something requires, like, a bit of blood, you know that you need to, like, sacrifice a little bit of blood for yourself? Do you notice that they always take a dagger and slice their palm?
0: Oh, my God, even you saying that makes me cringe.
1: Why?
0: It gave me a visceral body reaction. Yeah, yes.
1: Why are we slicing our palms? It just seems so unnecessary. Of all of the places to cut yourself, that seems like one of the worst. It would be so, it always looks so painful. And we use our hands so often.
0: I'm trying to think, is it in My Girl where they get blood? Is that how they do it in My Girl too?
1: Yep.
0: Yeah, what is that there's about?
1: Like, they do the blood oath, so they like cut their hand and then they shake hands.
0: That's right.
1: Why do
0: that? I don't
1: know.
0: Maybe is there a ruling? Like, I don't know. Is that just because that's a more safe part of the body? I guess they don't want to be just encouraging of, I don't know.
1: Prick your finger and touch fingers. Or if you do need like a bit of blood and the finger's not going to suffice, surely like slicing a little bit of your, I don't know, like
0: your
1: meaty
0: toe?
1: Thigh or your toe or something.
0: Oh, yeah, I'd get some good juice. Yeah.
1: Just the palm of the hand just seems so, A, impractical, and B, sore. I always hate watching it.
0: Even you saying that and me not being able to see an image gives me a visceral physical reaction that makes my body shiver. Maybe that's what they're looking for. Are they looking for reaction?
1: Maybe.
0: I don't know.
1: Actually, maybe that's exactly what it is.
0: Ugh. But otherwise, great film.
1: But brilliant film, brilliant film. And spoiler alert, they slice their palm.
0: Oh, stop saying it.

0: Alanis Morissette, it is Ironic on the Hits. You're with Maddie and PJ.
1: Hit or miss.
0: And producer Sarah, welcome into the studio.
2: Thank you. I'm in the little producer booth now.
3: I know, because I'm sitting at the tools.
2: You are?
0: Yeah.
2: Doing a very great job.
3: Well, I did make a mistake today, but...
2: It's okay.
0: Hey.
2: No one's counting. I've made a mistake once in my life, maybe once.
0: Okay, you are back in for a round of hit or miss.
2: I am.
0: Got a few topics. We can't be indecisive. We have to weigh in with a hit or miss. What's your first topic tonight?
2: Sorry to cut you off. Before I go into this, I have to ask you a really quick vanity question.
0: Yep.
2: Maddie, I've had this pimple patch on my chin all day.
3: I have not noticed.
2: Okay, cool. Because I keep touching it and I'm like, I can't believe I'm wearing this all day. I feel like everyone's been looking
0: no,
2: at me.
0: No, it's what all the young kids are wearing these days. No,
3: noticed,
0: they have like little...
3: It.
2: Okay.
3: Do
0: it's
3: they
0: what
3: work?
0: All the youth are doing.
2: I don't know.
3: We'll see.
2: We'll see.
0: Is it meant to dry
2: one.
0: It out?
2: Yeah, it's a plain one, PJ, so it's not like the colourful ones that the kids wear,
0: okay.
2: Like a little star or moon or
0: yeah,
2: something.
0: Yeah, yeah, yeah.
2: But I just felt self-conscious about it, so I thought I'd just quickly do
3: notice.
2: A vibe check.
3: But
0: didn't
3: God,
0: even notice.
3: But I'm sorry.
2: But what do you notice?
3: I don't notice anything.
2: All right. Anyway, into the topics. Number one, sleeping with the bedroom door open.
1: Hit or miss.
3: Miss.
0: Hit. Every now and then. I mean, I don't mind. I mean, I like to sometimes keep the... Well,
2: yeah.
0: Our house is a weird setup. Our house is unique. But so I'm not going to speak to our house because it's just weird and we've got a courtyard in the middle. But if I'm in a normal home,
2: yeah.
0: I'm okay with leaving the door open, particularly with the kids. I like to be able to hear them better.
2: Of course,
0: you know,
2: yeah.
0: So.
3: Yeah, that makes sense. For us, we just kind of like try and trap in the darkness in our room. And
0: yeah, I get
3: external
0: that.
3: Light. You know, you've already got external light through your bedroom window, so any more.
0: Yeah.
3: Plus... Odor sometimes like makes noise in the middle of the night, and Ryan is really sensitive to noise, like wakes up at anything. So if we can just try and trap out the noise as well as the light, then maybe he'll have a better sleep.
2: Where does Odie sleep?
3: He sleeps in a different room.
2: Where does he have his own room?
3: He's got his own room with his bed in there.
0: Like Otis on the door,
2: no.
0: like
2: Yo,
0: a teenager.
2: In, Dad.
0: Go away, Dad.
2: All right. And number two, posting holiday pictures being like this time last year.
1: Hit or miss.
3: Miss.
0: Oh, miss.
2: Guys, it's been a year since my Europe trip.
3: Are you about to do
2: and
3: a dump?
2: I really want to put, no, I want to put it on my story and be like, one year ago.
0: Nah,
2: okay.
0: Europe's so good, I reckon.
2: Okay, I'm going to do it.
3: I don't do holiday photos, but I do get a really hard time from a couple of friends. One in particular when any time there's like a birthday or a Mother's Day.
2: On Father's Day with the picture of you and your father.
3: I take the photo from our wedding day and I post that as my photo. But
0: they're the best photos you're ever going to have.
3: Such nice photos.
0: And they get wheeled out every second.
3: And I paid a lot of money for them.
0: Getting every penny's worth.
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0: 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Coming up next on the show.
1: We had some fun yesterday talking about PJ's new fashion trend, the necklace that we could not stop talking about. We shared our thoughts. What did her husband BJ think of it?
0: This is Alex Warren on the Hits.

This is a Hits Dunedin with Callum and P. And Pete Dakin in for the next couple of days, giving you more chances to get in the draw to see Olivia Dean live in concert. Her sold-out concert, the only way to get there is listening to us. We've got concert tickets, flights and accommodation. Pete Dakin here from 6am tomorrow morning on the Hits Dunedin.

0: Lifty, that's Boston on the Hits with Maddie and PJ. The beautiful thing about friendship, well, when it's a good friendship, is the honesty. And it's quite hard to hide things from each other, particularly true, honest feelings and reactions.
1: Well, I would say especially you and me, because we are, A, yep, we're our heart on this, on our sleeve kind of people. B, we cannot lie to save ourselves. So C, you can read every emotion on our face.
0: And so yesterday I was quite excited actually to show off a new fashion piece which I had recently got for myself. It was a little birthday prezi. And I thought, oh, as we head into summer, like, let's bring a little more colour. Let's bring a little more expression to the wardrobe.
1: So PJ rocks up yesterday at work, and I get a very brief little glimpse of it. And I go, what is that? And she goes, save it. I'm going to reveal my new fashion accessory on air so that I can get your genuine reaction. And this is that reaction.
0: I'm wearing a puffer jacket and I'm going to undo it because underneath is a brand new necklace that I bought because I want to start showing my flair a little bit more.
1: I hate it so much. I'm so sorry, but I hate it.
0: Why do you hate it?
1: Oh, no.
0: I really like it. Like, I genuinely really like it. I still stand by it. I'm going to rock that thing all summer.
1: Nah, it grew on me a little. It grew.
0: Don't lie.
1: If you want to go and have a look at the photo, by the way, if you haven't seen the necklace, it is still up on our Facebook and Instagram story at the Hits Drive. A lot of people were saying it kind of reminded them of like the arts and crafts project that the kid might bring.
0: Now, you were fascinated. You were so keen to know what my husband's response would be because I hadn't shown him.
1: No.
0: And then I walked in the door last night and, oh boy, did he spot it from a mile away. And I said, hang on. I've got to record your response for the radio. And this is what went down.
2: What is that?
0: Do you not like it?
2: It looks like a 5-year-old's made it. What is it? It looks, I mean, if you like it, I like it. It looks weird, though.
0: You don't want to know how much I've spent on it.
2: Oh, you didn't pay for it. Someone's given you that, surely.
0: Oh, I bought it. I'm trying to express myself more. Do you like my necklace, Charlie?
3: Yeah. Wow. Who bought it?
0: I did. You like it? Daddy doesn't.
3: Yeah, I do. Mom's hearing is caring.
0: See, Charlie's got good taste.
1: So the 4-year-old wants the necklace. Did you reveal how much? Because this is the other. Nah. This is

150. And feel free to back me up. We've put the photo back up on our story. I don't know how it got back up there, but it's up on the Hits Drive with Maddie and PJ on Instagram. Please go to FM Media. I'd love to hear.

0: Justin Bieber on the hits with Maddie and PJ coming up to 7 for your Tuesday night, which means we're nearly out of here. But hey, don't forget, this Friday, let's get behind the One NZ Warriors. For one day, we want the Warriors jersey to become New Zealand's uniform. Whether you're in an office, classroom, workshop, farm, wherever you are, we want you to pull on your Warriors shirt from any season, any era, any decade, and wear it with pride.
1: Yeah, because it is a big day on Saturday. The Warriors have their first qualifying final round. It is a home game against the Dolphins at Go Media Stadium. It's going to be such a huge game. We've got to get behind it.
0: That's it. One day, one team, one nation. We want you to wear it for the Waz this Friday and show your support for the Warriors. No surrender, no retreat, Maddie. We love a bandwagon too, don't we?
1: Tell me about it. Haven't watched a single Waz game at all, but this weekend, you best believe I'm there, baby.
0: I love it. I love it when we all come together. It's going to be an epic day. We are back tomorrow for a Wednesday. What have we got on the show tomorrow?
1: We actually want to know about your fashion faux pas. Like, what was the fashion trend that you really thought might come off? You gave it a go, It's about the necklace. We've got to talk about the necklace. So we want to know, what was your fashion faux pas? You can actually start texting through to 4487.
0: All right, we're at ease for a Tuesday. We'll see you tomorrow from 3. Bye.
1: See you then.
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13: In this update, Chris Hipkins is criticising his party's former policy on pricing farm emissions. Labour has released a pledge to review and reform the emissions trading scheme, saying the carbon price is too low. It wants farmers to adopt new tech to reduce emissions and isn't campaigning on making them pay for agricultural emissions as it did for nearly two decades. Hipkins says he's not convinced it would have worked.
14: We went through that whole process. It actually would have been very difficult to pull it off. Well, look, that was all done before I became the leader of the Labour Party. I inherited that one.
13: People trying to reach out for telehealth mental health support are facing long wait times and getting lost in the system. A new review has found services have the right safety systems, but rising demand needs to be addressed. Claudia O'Neill reports.
15: Mental Health Minister Matt Doocy has announced longer peer support hours, a follow-up call pilot and a dedicated suicide prevention crisis line. He's also starting work on a wait times target. It builds on $10.5 million recently put into expanding services in partnership with Whakarongoro, Lifeline and Youthline.
13: A body pulled from Rotorua's Lake Rotokakahi on Thursday has been formally identified as Jeremy Palmer Robertson, who'd been sought in connection with his mother's murder. Kate Rickard reports.
16: A vehicle Robertson was believed to be driving was found in the lake's car park last October. Police were hunting Robertson over the death of his mother, Karen Gilbert Palmer, in Pahiatua the day before. They aren't seeking anyone else. Police say all matters relating to the murder investigation and Robertson's death will be referred to the coroner.
13: Addiction support workers say education and treatment are key as meth use continues to accelerate. Almost 2 million doses were detected in a single week of wastewater testing in April, 21% up year on year on average. Northland's Whakaoranga Whānau Recovery Hub CEO Rhonda Zielinski says once people find a new purpose, quitting becomes much more likely. She says she's proud of survivors and counsellors.
0: Every one of our tāne has a gift. For some of them, it's working in the sector now. And man, they're powerful. Look at some of these motivational speakers. They're just amazing.
13: That's news. In sport, rugby league, no surprise for Panthers playmaker Nathan Cleary at seeing the Warriors' consistency under the leadership of Andrew Webster. He's guided the club to the top eight finals for the third time in his fourth season at the helm. Webster was previously an assistant at Penrith. Cleary says it was obvious to him at the time Webster would be a great head coach.
17: I really enjoyed getting to work alongside Webby, and he has that great temperament about him, pretty similar to Dad, and I think he's taken that over there and he's understood what's needed for their culture.
13: Tane Tuopiki retains the start at fullback for the Warriors' Week 1 finals match against the Dolphins. Chance Nicole Klochstad stays on the right wing. In rugby, All Black coach Dave Rennie is not surprised Rassie Erasmus is rolling out a similar side once again as they look to win the Test Series. The Springboks coach making two changes to his run-on team. And while there's been travel halfway around the world to ponder, Rennie says the Box have a winning formula which has them 2-1 up.
18: The assumption is that that's the team that'll come out on the field, but I agree, it makes sense. They've got good continuity there and they've only made minor changes up to date anyway.
13: That's sport. I'm Tony Doe.
19: The Hits, Dunedin weather with Wohl's Plant and Funland. Springtime means gardening time, so get planting with Wohl's. Mainly fine, cloudy periods tonight. We've got sou'westers, a high of 12 and 5 overnight. Tomorrow fine, then rain developing in the evening.
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The Hits everywhere on iHeartRadio. Bryn with you right through until midnight. Hope you've had a great day. I was dog sitting this afternoon. Now I just want to get my own dog, but in order to do that, I have to buy a house. It's worth it though, right? Here's Pink, The Hits.

This is the Hits Dunedin with Callum and P. And Pete Dakin in for the next couple of days, giving you more chances to get in the draw to see Olivia Dean live in concert. Her sold-out concert, the only way to get there is listening to us. We've got concert tickets, flights and accommodation. Pete Dakin here from 6am tomorrow morning on the Hits Dunedin.

It is the hits. How annoying do you find influencers? If you've been watching the US Tennis Open the last week or so, they've been so annoying with their ring lights and their TikToks. Wimbledon has said, you know what? Not here. The hits.

0: Nickelback on the hits. I love that song. You know, they cop so much flack and are often the butt of the joke, but I quite enjoy a bit of Nickelback. Hope you're having a lovely Tuesday night. Big news for Warriors fans in the South Island. You can fly to Auckland on a special WAS-themed Air New Zealand flight for Saturday's finals clash against the Dolphins. It'll cost you $449 one way. It includes the flight, pre-boarding and in-flight entertainment, as well as a ticket to the match, which, you know, kind of sounds like a good deal. Don't forget Friday, we're getting in right behind the WAS, encouraging all of New Zealand to wear their Warriors jersey in support of the WAS. Their qualifying final against the Dolphins on Saturday night, and very much looking forward to watching. Blink 182 on the way, Harry Styles coming up next. You're on the hits.
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0: that. You're on the Hits with Bryn. 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If you've been into Central Auckland recently, you would have seen the ugly ghost tower near the waterfront, the Seascape Tower, which has been abandoned for, I think, 2 years now. The builders just left because there was a bit of an issue with finances, I believe. Apparently a buyer has been picked for the tower. We don't know who that is yet, and they've still got a lot of due diligence to do. It was going to be apartments, but apparently, this is what I read in the Herald this morning, it might be turned into a hotel. 56 stories. I can't wait for them to finally get it sorted because it is a real eyesore down near the waterfront. DJ Sammy coming up, Shaboozy next. You're on The Hits.
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8: In this update, a man has appeared in court on an assault charge after a woman and two young children died in a Rotorua home on Monday night. Hannah Feck reports.
9: Police have announced a homicide investigation into the deaths on Glen Holmes High Street. A man's appeared via an audio-visual link in Rotorua District Court, charged with assaulting a person in a family relationship. He's been granted interim name suppression and will reappear next month. Forensic examinations may take days and police say they'll increase their presence in the area.
8: National is promising councils a share of the international visitor levy instead of a bed tax, but it won't say if it'll bring in more money. It wants to split the revenue from the $100 levy currently going to conservation and tourism. It would ring-fence $150 million a year, letting councils divvy out the remainder based on their number of international guest nights. Tourism spokeswoman Louise Upston says it's serious money.
10: This regional share is estimated to be $86 million in the first year and will rise to $106 million in year four.
8: A West Coast councillor says someone was asleep at the wheel when a crucial floodgate failed during July's flash flooding. A report has been tabled at the West Coast Regional Council on two significant rainfall events in Greymouth. Local Democracy reporting says it failed to mention flooding in Cobden, where multiple properties were submerged, or an issue with the Grey District Council's manual floodgate. Councillor Peter Ewan says the omission was a missed opportunity to learn from what happened. Grey District Council says the floodgate problem was overlooked because staff were being pressured to provide the report in time. Experts say despite record high meth use, they see sober success stories every day. Wastewater testing detected almost 2 million doses of meth in a single week in April. It equates to $40 million in social harm and is 21% higher than the average consumed a year before. Northland's Whaka Oranga Whānau Recovery Hub CEO Rhonda Zielinski says there is a way out.
11: Working in the addiction sector, it seems not easier but more successful to get people off meth than it does alcohol.
8: That's news. In sport, rugby, after sharing the same cities in South Africa for the past 3 weeks, the Springboks and All Blacks now find themselves apart in the US. The Boks have headed straight to Baltimore for the fourth and final test, while the All Blacks have parked up in Washington, D.C. to begin preparations as they chase a series draw. South African coach Rassie Erasmus says they'll miss their home advantage of the last few weeks.
12: It's still 70 by 100 metres, you know, crowd. I guess it's going to be a good crowd and referee and judges, you know. So the only thing that we'll really miss is our home support, and they will also miss their home support.
8: In squash, the World Championships are set to be played on 40 courts across Auckland in February 2028, the same year the sport debuts at the Los Angeles Olympics. Current world number two Paul Cole is thrilled to get a home court shot at an elusive title. He expects the tournament to boast engaged crowds, particularly surrounding the glass court set for installation at the International Convention Centre. That's sport. I'm Tony Doe.
4: The Hats Dunedin weather with Wohl's Plant in Funland. Springtime means gardening time, so get planting with Wohl's. Mainly fine, cloudy periods tonight. We've got southwesters, a high of 12 and 5 overnight. Tomorrow fine, then rain developing in the evening.
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You're on the hits. I think we're about two-ish weeks away from daylight saving, which is very exciting. That means summer is just around the corner. I have noticed in the mornings the sun is up a lot earlier. How exciting. Here's Sia.

This is a Hits Dunedin with Callum and P. And Pete Dakin in for the next couple of days, giving you more chances to get in the draw to see Olivia Dean live in concert. Her sold-out concert, the only way to get there is listening to us. We've got concert tickets, flights and accommodation. Pete Dakin here from 6am tomorrow morning on the Hits Dunedin.

It is the hits. A massive shout out to Weta Effects in Wellington. The guys and gals there are incredible. They've just picked up an Emmy for their visual effects work on the final season of Stranger Things. We're talking more than 1,185 shots the studio delivered across 8 episodes. So if you haven't watched the final season yet, give it a watch. And remember, that is Weta's handiwork. Up the Kiwis.

0: That is a big hype-up anthem from Fergie, Big Girls Don't Cry, the hits with Bryn. I reckon if you're on the bus to work, you know, and you're feeling a bit down, chuck that song on, it'll rev you right up, make you feel much better about the day ahead. If you're in the central North Island this week, look up to the skies because Australian fighter jets will be tearing across the skies. They're heading to Waiuru, teaming up with New Zealand Army crews there for live attack training exercises. So that might be quite interesting to witness. Green Day coming up, Teddy Swims next, you're on the Hits.
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0: Tuesday night, the hits with Bryn. I do have a giveaway tonight, a double pass to win to the new Practical Magic 2 movie starring Sandra Bullock and Nicole Kidman. As the iconic Owen sisters, they are returning for Practical Magic 2. Only recently watched the first film and I thought it was very funny, very entertaining. It's out in cinemas this Thursday, the 10th of September. To go on the draw to win a double pass, text MAGIC to 4487. I've got The Killers and Ed Sheeran coming up after 9. You're on The Hits.
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0: In this update, the Opportunity Party wants to ring-fence revenue from future emission trading scheme sales to help businesses shift away from gas. It's campaigning on a billion-dollar industry energy resilience fund, delivering loans and other financing tools to support decarbonisation projects. Leader Keilai Wong says we need businesses to move quickly to cheaper, cleaner, more reliable energy sources. But she says there can be challenges like high connection costs.
1: This fund will help to finance those and make sure that we can make that transition now while the pain around gas is acute and give certainty to the market.
0: National isn't committing to matching Labour's election promise to review the emissions trading scheme. Labour says ETS prices are too low to meaningfully change emissions, and it makes planting exotic forests cheaper than growing food. It's promised to reconsider forestry's role and stop whole farm conversions. National's climate change spokesman Simon Watts says his government is already changing the ETS. He says they've introduced a limit to exotic forests, which no other government has done. A person has died after a light aircraft crashed near a North Canterbury aerodrome this evening. Emergency services were called to Airwell in Waimakariri before 5:30. The pilot, the sole occupant, died at the scene. The Civil Aviation Authority has been notified and will attend further recovery work tomorrow as part of an investigation. Food banks say more people than ever need help. Documents released to One News show in the past 6 years, more than 8,000 special needs grant applications to help with food have been declined on the grounds food isn't an essential need. MSD says using this reasoning was an administrative error. New Brighton Food Bank founder Trudy Burrows says demand is surging.
2: No one comes to the food bank because they want to. If you're willing to go through that process, then surely you need it.
0: That's news. In sport, rugby league, Penrith halfback Nathan Cleary has spoken of his admiration for former teammate and Warriors co-captain James Fisher-Harris on the eve of the NRL finals. The Panthers are pushing for a fifth premiership in 6 years after finishing the regular season at the top of the table. The Warriors skipper was part of the Penrith squad, which won 4 straight titles between 2021 and 24. Cleary says while they've been able to regenerate their squad, Fisher-Harris left a sizeable hole.
3: Out of all the losses we've had of people leaving, he's probably been the biggest one.
0: In tennis, Kiwi doubles specialist Erin Rutliff and playing partner Adila Sujadi are through to the quarterfinals at the US Open, where they'll face an All-American pair. Rutliff's former partner Gabby Dobrovsky is on the same side of the draw, and they could potentially meet in the semi-finals. Rutliff and Dobrovsky won the US Open title together last year. That's sport. I'm Tony Doe.
4: The Hits, Dunedin weather with Wohl's Plant and Funland. Springtime means gardening time, so get planting with Wohl's. Mainly fine, cloudy periods tonight. We've got southwesters, a high of 12 and 5 overnight. Tomorrow fine, then rain developing in the evening.
5: The station that takes you all the way

The hits with Bryn. I've been seeing all over Facebook lots of photos of the leopard seal in Petone in Wellington. Doc is reminding people to, you know, keep a safe distance from the apex predator. These things are massive. There has been one human fatality in Antarctica, actually. Back in 2003, a marine biologist was pulled underwater while snorkeling. So yeah, stay away from them. Bye.

Dunedin with Callum and P, and Pete Dakin in for the next couple of days, giving you more chances to get in the draw to see Olivia Dean live in concert. Her sold-out concert, the only way to get there is listening to us. We've got concert tickets, flights and accommodation. Pete Dakin here from 6am tomorrow morning on the Hit.

Head. Have you been to one of our Michelin-starred restaurants yet? 15 were given stars a couple months ago. 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
1: The song is about wishing that I could grow down instead of growing up. 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

0: Leanne Rimes, Can't Fight the Moonlight. It is the Hits with Bryn. This Friday, we're getting in right behind the 1NZ Warriors. 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We're all going to be wearing it for the Wires this Friday, showing our support for the Warriors. They are in the qualifying finals this Saturday. They're taking on the Dolphins, 6:05 p.m. Home game to at Go Media Stadium. Got Sixpence, another Richard coming up. Sam Fender and Olivia Dean on the way next. You're on the Hits.
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0: Hits with Bryn. Hope you're having a lovely Tuesday night. Liam Lawson will be back racing in the Red Bull car this Monday at the Spanish Grand Prix, his third race this season in the Red Bull car, which is exciting for him. If you've got a spare 21 grand just lying around, Liam Lawson's actual race-worn helmet from his career-best weekend in Baku last year is up for auction right now. That was the race at the Azerbaijan Grand Prix. Visor tear-offs and all. Still got the scuffs from doing 300 k's an hour. Bidding closes this Sunday, so get in quick before someone overseas snaps it up. A collector, a piece of Kiwi motorsport history. Again, if you've got, you know, a spare 21 grand just lying around. Gnarls Barkley coming up. Shaboozy after 10. It is the Hits.
1: 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The Hits. 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
13: In this update, councils are set to get more money to help deal with growing tourism numbers and infrastructure needs without a bed levy. National is campaigning on offering councils a slice of revenue from the International Visitor Levy, or IVL, based on the number of international visitor nights a region gets. It would ensure $100 million a year is given to the Department of Conservation. Party leader Chris Luxon says councils understand their needs the best.
14: And they will have the flexibility to invest their IVL funding where it will make the greatest difference.
13: The Opportunity Party is pledging to establish a $1 billion fund to help businesses switch from fossil fuels if elected. It says it'll help with upfront costs currently hampering decarbonisation projects, including for new plant and grid connections. The money will come from a bond backed by proceeds from future emissions trading scheme auctions. Leader Keelai Wong says it won't be purely grants. She says it will use a range of instruments, including concession loans and energy-saving guarantees. People trying to reach out for telehealth mental health support are facing long wait times and getting lost in the system. A new review has found services have the right safety systems, but rising demand needs to be addressed. Claudia O'Neill reports.
15: Mental Health Minister Matt Doocy has announced longer peer support hours, a follow-up call pilot and a dedicated suicide prevention crisis line. He's also starting work on a wait times target. It builds on $10.5 million recently put into expanding services in partnership with Whakarongoro, Lifeline and Youthline.
13: Addiction support workers say education and treatment are crucial as meth use continues to accelerate. Almost 2 million doses of meth were detected in a single week of wastewater testing in April, 21% higher than the average amount consumed a year prior. Northland's Whakaoranga Whānau Recovery Hub CEO Rhonda Zielinski says people are more successful in quitting once they find a new purpose.
16: Every one of our tāne has a gift. For some of them, it's working in the sector now. And man, they're powerful. Look at some of these motivational speakers. They're just amazing.
13: That's news. In sport, rugby, the All Black coaches are doing their best to combat series fatigue and scorching Washington DC heat as they try to draw the series against South Africa. The squad have had a day off from training and will train in the mornings for the rest of the week to beat the 30-degree days. Coach Dave Rennie says it's important or they'll have no chance in Baltimore on Sunday morning.
17: Really only two big mornings of training, but you know, we think that's best. You know, if we tried to train today after 24 or 26 hours of travel, you know, I think we'd be beating a dead horse.
13: In squash, Greymouth's Paul Cole wants all the home court advantage he can get in Auckland for the 2028 World Championships. The world number two is already adapting his schedule for the event and expects many on the West Coast will make plans for a city visit to watch their favourite son take on the world.
18: I'm going to get a fair few messages to reserve the tickets already, so we'll probably get the first, you know, we've had the first 10 rows blocked out. We might make it out to 15 come 28.
13: That's sport. I'm Tony Doe.
0: The Hits, Dunedin weather with Wohl's Plant and Funland. Springtime means gardening time, so get planting with Wohl's. Mainly fine, cloudy periods tonight. We've got sou'westers, a high of 12 and 5 overnight. Tomorrow fine, then rain developing in the evening.
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I'm so excited to hear that song live. Somber, coming back to NZ. Next April, performing at Spark Arena in Auckland, Tuesday the 27th, on his You Are The Reason tour. Tickets are on sale now, ticketmaster.co.nz. Here's Magic Rude, the hits.

This is a Hits Dunedin with Callum and P. And Pete Dakin in for the next couple of days, giving you more chances to get in the draw to see Olivia Dean live in concert. Her sold-out concert, the only way to get there is listening to us. We've got concert tickets, flights and accommodation. Pete Dakin here from 6am tomorrow morning on the Hits Dunedin. I'm in.

It is the hits. Are you sick of hearing about Harry and Meghan? Because I am. I see that King Charles has made it quite clear they are still non-working royals despite moving back to the UK. He's written a letter to senior British officials. The King says they'll be treated more like private citizens. Here's

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1: Hey, this is Ben from Borderline, and you're listening to Watching It Burn on the Hits. 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

0: Love that song, Avril Lavigne, I'm With You, the hits with Bryn. The government is putting $5 million into a big tourism campaign to get more overseas visitors exploring regional New Zealand. And the big campaigns are going to target the US, Canada, China and Australia. I want to find out tonight, what's big in your region? What would attract overseas tourists to your neck of the woods? 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Big part of the campaign will be pushing our food and wine, which, you know, is pretty good. We've got some Michelin-starred restaurants now. But what about something else in your region, your town, your city, something that will attract tourists to come here and explore regional New Zealand? I'd love to know. You can text in 4487. The Red Hot Chili Peppers are coming up, and I've got Alex Warren next. It is The Hits.
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0: Late Night Tuesday, the Hits with Bryn. Great to be here with you. We are the home of Maddie and PJ, who are celebrating the special bond between people and their pets this week while helping support Pet Refuge. They're asking one simple question. How does your pet make your life better? I've been dog sitting the last couple of days. I tell you what, game changer. Brings me so much joy. The cuddles, the pats, you know, the walkies, that sort of thing. Absolutely love the idea of having a pet, but in order for me to do that, I need to buy a house first. Anyway, it's not about me. Share your story at thehits.co.nz/pets for the chance to win $150 each afternoon this week with Maddie and PJ and have a $150 donation made to Pet Refuge on your behalf. An amazing prize. Pet Refuge is currently at capacity with increased demand, leaving pets waiting for a safe place. More supporters help create additional safe spaces for pets in need. Evanescence coming up, Miles Smith after 11. You're on The Hits.
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11: In this update, National's bed tax alternative has gained the backing of the country's national stadium boss. The party is pledging to divert some revenue from the international visitor levy, splitting it between councils, conservation and tourism. It would give councils a share of $86 million from next year, relative to how many international visitor nights they host. Eden Park CEO Nick Saunter says it would give promoters confidence to come here.
18: It's a very competitive market with the east coast of Australia and also Western Australia. So this gives us an opportunity to secure the biggest artists in the world.
11: A man has appeared in court on an assault charge after a woman and two young children died in a Rotorua home on Monday night. Police have launched a homicide investigation into the deaths in Glenholm. The man is charged with assaulting a person in a family relationship and has been granted interim name suppression. He'll reappear next month. Forensic examinations may take days and police say they'll increase their presence in the area. National isn't committing to matching Labour's election promise to review the emissions trading scheme. Labour says ETS prices are too low to meaningfully change emissions, and it makes planting exotic forests cheaper than growing food. It's promised to reconsider forestry's role and stop whole farm conversions. National's climate change spokesman Simon Watts says his government is already changing the ETS.
19: We have introduced limits on exotic forestry into the ETS. No government before us have done that legislative change.
11: ACT leader David Seymour says the government is missing out on millions in revenue by overcharging for carbon credits. It currently sets a minimum auction price for carbon units, which currently sits around $71, while market prices tend to sit around $50. The last six government-run carbon auctions have failed to sell a single unit. ACT is campaigning on scrapping the arbitrary net zero 2050 target and instead tying our emissions cap to a trade-weighted average. Seymour says the only beneficiaries currently is the forestry industry.
20: Let's start giving that back to households as a carbon dividend, because frankly people could use the cash in at the moment.
11: That's news. In sport, rugby league, no surprise for Panthers playmaker Nathan Cleary at seeing the Warriors' consistency under the leadership of Andrew Webster. He's guided the club to the top eight finals for the third time in his fourth season at the helm. Webster was previously an assistant at Penrith, and Cleary says it was obvious to him at the time Webster would be a great head coach.
21: I really enjoyed getting to work alongside Webby, and he has that great temperament about him, pretty similar to Dad, and I think he's taken that over there and he's understood what's needed for their culture.
11: Tane Tuopiki retains the start at fullback for the Warriors Week 1 finals match against the Dolphins. Chance Nicole Klochstad starts on the right wing. In rugby, All Black coach Dave Rennie is unsurprised by Rassie Erasmus rolling out a similar side once again as they look to win the Test Series. The Springbok coach making two changes to his run-on team. Morne Vandenberg starts at halfback and Damian Willemse is back from injury to replace the injured Cheslin Colby. That's sport. I'm Tony Doe.
0: The Hits, Dunedin weather with Wohl's Plant and Funland. Springtime means gardening time, so get planting with Wohl's. Mainly fine, cloudy periods tonight. We've got sou'westers, a high of 12 and 5 overnight. Tomorrow fine, then rain developing in the evening.
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Late Night Tuesday, The Hits with Bryn. I've got another double pass to win to the new Practical Magic 2 movie, which is out in cinemas on Thursday, starring Sandra Bullock and Nicole Kidman, who return as the iconic Owen sisters. Go on the draw by texting MAGIC to 4487. Mark Ronson and Bruno, The Hits.

This is the Hits Dunedin with Callum and P. And Pete Dakin in for the next couple of days, giving you more chances to get in the draw to see Olivia Dean live in concert. Her sold-out concert, the only way to get there is listening to us. We've got concert tickets, flights and accommodation. Pete Dakin here from 6am tomorrow morning on the Hits Dunedin.

Hits. I thought I'd be quite healthy this week. I did some baking this afternoon. I made some bran muffins, but I think I forgot to, like, crush up the bran flakes. So it hasn't really turned out that good. I'd have to start again. Jay-Z and Alicia Keys, The Hits. Yeah,

0: It's Pink to wrap up Tuesday night with me, The Hits with Bryn. All done and dusted. As always, thank you for hanging out with me. I'll be back tomorrow night from 7. Don't forget Friday, we're going all in for the Wars. Wear it for the Wars. 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Have your Wars jersey on, supporting the Wars this Friday. Eagle Eye Cherry coming up, and I've got Sienna Spyro next. You're on The Hits. Have a lovely night.
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10: 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I'm alone. They all play here. From the 90s till now. Love. The Hits.

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1: The song is about wishing that I could grow down instead of growing up. 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
1: So remember Twirl Gate?
2: Yes.
1: Where I said that a twirl is basically a luxury flake. Someone has brought me a twirl. As we know, I am trying very hard to stay on top of my treats at the moment.
2: Because you've got your nude photo shoot.
1: Doing a nude photo 40 shoot.
2: Before 40, Liz.
1: Yes.
2: What do you want from me right now?
1: I don't know. I actually don't know.
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1: In this update,
8: Rotorua's Glenholm community is in shock after police launched a triple homicide investigation. A woman and two children died and a man's been charged over a family violence assault. Mayor Tanya Tapsell.
18: We know that our community wants answers and police are continuing to investigate that, and we hope to hear from them shortly on exactly what's happened, but importantly, how can we prevent this in future?
8: National wants councils to get a bigger slice of the visitor levy as an alternative to a bed tax, but Hospitality NZ isn't convinced they'll see much extra money. The country's 10 mobile speed cameras have been vandalised at least 18 times since rolling out last September. They've been graffitied 11 times and one trailer had its tyres slashed.
19: They've been damaged in other ways 6 times. The cameras are installed on big trailers which can be moved anywhere they're deemed necessary. Most of the vandalism is being reported in Manawatu, Whanganui, Waikato and Canterbury, with one case each reported in Auckland and Southland.
8: And the first Royal Albatross chicks of the season are taking flight from Otago Peninsula. They've been practicing flapping their wings in the strong winds before taking off on their epic 5-year journeys around the globe. In sport, Warriors coach Andrew Webster is welcoming the versatility of Chance Nickel-Cookstar. He remains on the wing for Saturday's NRL qualifying finals match against the Dolphins at Mount Smart, allowing Tane Tuopiki to continue at fullback. Forward Jackson Ford is named to return off the bench. And Black Caps white ball skipper Mitchell Santner has turned down an Australian T20 Big Bash League 2-year deal with the Adelaide Strikers in favour of playing more for New Zealand. That's your newsfeed. I'm Bryn Rudkin.
20: The hits Dunedin weather with Wiles Plant and Funland. Springtime means gardening time, so get planting with Wiles. Mainly fine today with cloud increasing, rain developing tonight. A cloudy start tomorrow, fine breaks in the afternoon, and the high today 15.
21: 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What you want. Callum and P on the heads.

Sam Fender, Olivia Dean on the Hits Dunedin Morning. Welcome into Wednesday, middle of the week. September 9, Peter in this morning with Callum and P on a break this week. DJ Snake, Justin Bieber on the Hits.

0: You're on a hits, Dunedin, DJ Snake and Justin Bieber for Wednesday. This weekend, the big weekend, Emerson's Dunedin Marathon is on. It's Sunday, but Saturday you can run the ASB George Street Mile, the day before the marathon. So this incorporates all the mile races, including the Kids Mile, the Social Mile, University Mile and the New Zealand Mile Championships. And although we're a few days out, checking the forecast, never 100% when you're this far out, but looking good. Friday heading into the weekend should be fine with cloud. Expecting fine weather both days over the weekend with cloud. Possible showers on Sunday. Let's give you Pink and Somba coming right up on the hits, Dunedin.
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Coming up to 5 degrees, mainly fine, cloud increasing, the rain will arrive tonight.

0: You're on the Hits to Meet, and welcome into Wednesday. You got Peter and for Callum and P this morning. And Olivia Dean in Auckland, we can get you there. The draw's coming up Friday with Maddie and PJ. It's a sold-out night at Western Springs in Auckland. So we have the tickets for your flights and a night's accommodation. You can make a real weekend of it for the Olivia Dean show. Listen out for the cue to call happening at midday and 5 p.m. today. Let's get you in Friday's draw with Maddie and PJ. News coming up on the Hits Dunedin.
1: Callum and P on the Hits. 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
1: The Emerson's Dunedin Marathon is back for 2026. 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
4: In this update, Aotearoa community is heartbroken after a woman and two children died at a home in Glenholm. Labor says there are red flags over the government's cheaper school lunches program, including a brownie containing unknown foreign matter. The country's 10 mobile speed cameras have been vandalised at least 18 times since rolling out last September. And Reuben Cotter is free to play in the NRL finals for the Cowboys against the Sharks after his lawyer convinced the judiciary to downgrade a high tackle charge.
5: The Hits Dunedin weather with Wiles Plant and Funland. Springtime means gardening time, so get planting with Wiles. Mainly fine today with cloud increasing, rain developing tonight. A cloudy start tomorrow, fine breaks in the afternoon, and the high today 15.
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You're on the Heads to Dunedin, almost 19 to 7. It was 1991 when Alanis Morissette released her first album. There was a second one after that. She was pretty well known around Canada. But it wasn't until 1995 and the album Jagged Little Pill came out and this song took her around the world. The Heads to Dunedin.

Alanis Morissette, Alana Hits Dunedin, 89.4. Peter in for Callum and P this morning. So the team away, we won't have the Alpha Quiz coming up at 7.45, but it will be happening again today with Maddie and PJ at 4.45 this afternoon. Your chance to win. Fine one for Wednesday. Cloud increasing in the afternoon with some late rain coming through. Top today gets up to around 15 degrees. Cloudy tomorrow, then fine. And then Friday, heading into the weekend again, fine.

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0: You're on the Hits tonight in Tiki Tani, coming up to 7 o'clock, and we've got a new round of Rate the Hits, a chance for you to have a say on the music we play. And by doing that, we can make sure we're playing the best hits for you all the time. Just go to thehits.co.nz to register. 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At the moment, $250 cash. So thehits.co.nz for Rate the Hits. News feed next, then Amy Winehouse and Alex Warren after 7 on the Hits Dunedin.
1: Callum and P on the Hits. Cheers to Wests. 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

0: In this update, investigators are heading back to the scene of a fatal helicopter crash near Earwell in North Canterbury this morning after scouring the wreckage by torchlight. The pilot, who was the only person on board, died after the chopper went down before 5:30 last night. A view that Nationals plan to share more of the international visitor levy with councils is better than nothing, even if it's not a bed tax. Under the proposal, Queenstown would get $17.1 million in its first year, with Mayor John Glover calling it a good start.
1: It's not as good as a local accommodation levy, but it's better than what we've got at the moment, which is very, very little.
0: A fuel tanker on fire has shut part of the motorway on the Kapiti coast just south of Ōtaki. Fire crews were called in around 5 a.m. And mobile speed camera trailers are taking a beating, with 18 reports of vandalism in the past year. Most happened in Waikato, Canterbury and Manawatu, Whanganui. The AA's Dylan Thompson says the cameras are a fair road safety tool.
2: You're able to see them if you are looking ahead and paying attention. You can tell that there is a trailer there. They're certainly not hidden in that regard.
0: In sport, a thriller in the opening US Tennis Open women's quarterfinal.
3: Arina Sabalenka is held on by her fingertips. It appeared she was on the way out as Linda Noskova had a break in the final set, but the Czech played a sloppy game to let Sabalenka back in. She went on to win 7-6, 3-6, 7-6, finishing with a second serve ace. Had Sabalenka lost, she would have lost the number one ranking and ended her run of six consecutive years, reaching at least the semis at the Open. Her chances of hanging on to number one remain in the balance. If Elena Rybakina wins her match and reaches the semis, she'll get number one.
0: Sabalenka won the deciding tiebreak at 10-7. That's your news feed. I'm Bryn Rudkin.
4: The hits Dunedin weather with Wiles Plant and Funland. Springtime means gardening time, so get planting with Wiles. Mainly fine today with cloud increasing, rain developing tonight. A cloudy start tomorrow, fine breaks in the afternoon, and the high today 15.

Alex Warren on the hits Dunedin. Peter in for Callum and P this week. And spring weather going on, although there was a bit of a frost saying that in parts. Temperature got down to around 3 or 4 degrees overnight. Today, though, fine with some cloud. High of 15. Cloudy start tomorrow, then fine weather again in the afternoon. The hits Dunedin.

0: Bevy Rex there in Florida, Georgia Line on the Hits Dunedin with the Warriors playing on Friday, and there is a nationwide movement. Wear it for the Waz. Will you be wearing your Warriors jersey on Friday? That's the question. Even if you don't have one, you're asked to at least try and wear the colours if you're going to be supporting the team on Friday as the Warriors take on the Dolphins on Saturday, September 12th. 6 o'clock or just after 6 o'clock that starts. Now, I've got two Warriors jerseys, and well, they were both free, I'll be honest. In this kind of job, sometimes you get stuff free. It's one of the perks. But unfortunately, one of them's too small and or really tight, and the other one's too big. It's like a double XL. So I am going to wear one. It's just a decision I've got to make as to which one I'm going to wear. The one that's too tight is that the black one they had a few years ago, and the other one, the double XL, is a really old jersey, but I've hardly worn it, so it looks new, but it is an old style. But it comes down to about halfway between your hip and your knee. It's a very, really long. So that's the one I think I'll go for, but I may have to tuck it in. But it is Wear It for the Waz coming up on Friday as the Warriors jersey becomes New Zealand's official uniform for the game Saturday. Warriors taking on the Dolphins.
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You're on the Hits Dunedin. If you want to be in there for the Friday lunch shout with Jizzo, just visit the Hits Breakfast with Callum and P Facebook to enter. You'll be the hero of the team. 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

0: CeeLo Green on the hits, Dunedin, Peter and for Callum and P this morning, and taking you to Olivia Dean in Auckland, the sold-out show, October 17. We've got the flights for you, the accommodation, and, of course, tickets to the sold-out show. You're listening out for the cue to call at midday and 5 o'clock today. We'll also have a chance for you to text through this morning. We'll do that just after 8, or just before 8. You can send a text through Olivia to 4487 to be in there. And Friday's draw with Maddie and PJ to find our winner. News feed coming up, and then Train and Savage Garden on the way. It's the hits, Dunedin.
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14: In this update, Rotorua's Glen Home community is in shock after police launched a triple homicide investigation. The country's 10 mobile speed cameras have been vandalised at least 18 times since rolling out last September. The first Royal Albatross chicks of the season are taking flight from Otago Peninsula. And All Blacks hooker George Bell is hoping to put a run of injuries behind him as he prepares to return for Canterbury in rugby's NPC against Wellington on Saturday.
0: The Hits, Dunedin weather with Wiles Plant and Funland. Springtime means gardening time, so get planting with Wiles. Mainly fine today with cloud increasing, rain developing tonight. A cloudy start tomorrow, fine breaks in the afternoon, and the high today 15.
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Ella Langley on the hits, Dunedin, Peter and for Callum and P this morning. So no Alpha Quiz on the show with Team Away, but it will be happening this afternoon with Maddie and PJ around 4:45, next Alpha Quiz for Wednesday. It's 24-8, Savage Garden on the hits, Dunedin.

0: You're on the hits, Dunedin, Savage Garden, Truly, Madly, Deeply, with the Rocky Horror Show, Dunedin's Mayfair Theatre, October 29th through until November 7th. We've got the Flash Mob coming up on Friday, well, the next two Fridays, and the secret locations will be revealed on the Friday. We'd love for you to join us. You could win tickets to the Rocky Horror Show. We also have tickets on the show this week. We'll do that again this morning, just before 9 o'clock. I'll tell you when to text through to win your tickets. But Flash Mob Friday is coming up. So listen out first to find out where we're going to be, and then join us as we celebrate the Rocky Horror Show. David Guetta, Teddy Swims, and One Direction coming up on the Hits Dunedin.
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0: Alien Ant Farm on the Hits Dunedin. It's going out to 8 o'clock. If you want to get a quick text in for Olivia Dean, text Olivia to 4487. Friday's draw with Maddie and PJ could be sending you to Auckland for that sold-out show. After 8, Stella Lefty, Jesse J and JoJo coming right up on the Hits Dunedin.
1: Callum and P on the Hits. Cheers to Wests. 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
13: In this update, the helicopter involved in a fatal crash in North Canterbury last night was a home-built machine. CAA investigators will examine the wreckage at Airwell today. The pilot was the only person on board and died. A Rotorua community is heartbroken after a woman and two children died at a home in Glenholm. Police have launched a triple homicide investigation and a man has appeared in court charged with assault. Labor says there are red flags over the government's cheaper school lunches program. Data released to the party show 12 food safety investigations between late November last year and May.
14: One investigation was into a brownie containing unknown foreign matter. MP Jenny Anderson calls the scheme a flop. NZ Food Safety's Vincent Arbuckle says foreign objects can occasionally enter meals from ingredients during production, handling or processing, and says the matter in the brownie was likely packaging.
13: And Auckland's long-awaited City Rail Link opens on Sunday, bringing new underground stations at tunnels and a whole new train timetable. Peter Reddy from KiwiRail says the network's in its best shape in a decade.
15: There's been a significant number of train trials. We've had three timetable tests. Testing.
13: In sport, Warriors coach Andrew Webster's getting tips from all angles ahead of their clash with the Dolphins, including ideas on fixing the side's edge defence. After conceding 16 tries in three games, the Waz coach says some armchair advice has come his way.
5: My uncle said, I'm going to get a bit of rope and tie him to the fence so he stays on the wing. Our middles are saying, well, we should help there. Our edges are saying we should help there. So we're all in it together.
13: And women's number one, Aryna Sabalenka, has survived a thriller at this year's US Tennis Open quarterfinals. That's your newsfeed. I'm Bryn Rudkin.
0: The Hits Dunedin weather with Wiles Plant and Funland. Springtime means gardening time, so get planting with Wiles. Mainly fine today with cloud increasing, rain developing tonight. A cloudy start tomorrow, fine breaks in the afternoon, and the high today 15.
1: All over Dunedin. Callum and P on the Hits.

Sydney and Stella Lefty, springtime, although there was a bit of a frost in parts this morning, but fine weather for us, cloud, top of 15 degrees. You got Peter of the Callum and P for Wednesday. Jesse J on the hits, Sydney.

0: Hits. Domino, it's Jesse J and a local Jess going in the draw.
1: The Hits proudly welcomes Olivia Dean.
0: Yeah, Jess, thanks for your text. We're going to put you in there for Friday's draw with Maddie and PJ for this incredible prize to catch Olivia Dean. It's a sold-out show, but we have got tickets. We've got the night's accommodation and, of course, flights. We'll get you there and back for Olivia Dean. It's happening on October 17. Your cue to call to phone through to get in the draw coming up today at midday and 5 o'clock. Best of luck. Imagine Dragons and then Olivia Dean on the way. The Hits Dunedin.
1: Callum and P on the Hits. Cheers to West's Fizzy Little Legends, packed with nostalgic flavour.
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You're on the Hits Dunedin. There she is, Olivia Dean. We can get you there from anywhere, meaning Dunedin to Auckland flights, accommodation and tickets to the sold-out show. Next cue to call will be playing just after midday and then again at 5 o'clock today with the draw coming up on Friday with Maddie and PJ. You got Peter in today for Callum and P. This is Nico and Vince on the Hits Dunedin.

0: Nikon Vince, the hits Dunedin, streaming everywhere on the iHeart app, and the big weekend for your Emerson's Dunedin Marathon. That's Sunday. On Saturday, though, the ASB George Street Mile, the day before the marathon. So that includes the Kids Mile, the Social Mile, University Mile, and the New Zealand Mile Championships for the George Street Mile Saturday, and then Emerson's Dunedin Marathon on Sunday. And looking at the forecast, even though it's a little way out, can't be 100%, but looking pretty good, certainly for Friday, heading into the weekend fine with cloud. Should be a great weekend for the event. News update next for you on the hits Dunedin.
1: 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Cheers to Wests. Fizzy little legends packed with nostalgic flavour. The hits. 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
14: In this update, investigators are heading back to the scene of a fatal helicopter crash near Earewell in North Canterbury this morning. Mobile speed camera trailers are taking a beating with 18 reports of vandalism in the past year. Auckland's biggest transport project ever is finally ready, with the City Rail Link opening on Sunday. And the Warriors' forward pack is gaining another weapon for their opening NRL playoff at home against the Dolphins, with Jackson Ford named to return off the bench after a 2.5 month injury absence.
0: The Hits Dunedin weather with Wiles Plant and Funland. Springtime means gardening time, so get planting with Wiles. Mainly fine today with cloud increasing, rain developing tonight. A cloudy start tomorrow, fine breaks in the afternoon, and the high today 15.
1: 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Callum and P on the Hits.

You're on the hits. Dunedin, Bruno Mars also on his way. So many big shows coming up. Big investment for you because the shows are only in Auckland. Bruno Mars Romantic Tour for March 13, 14 and 16 at Auckland's Eden Park. So for Bruno Mars fans, time to start saving. Although you could win some tickets. We will have some to give away between now and then. Shania Twain on the hits.

0: You're on the hits tonight, and Shania Twain, and a chance for you to win your Rocky Horror Show tickets. We'll do that just before 9 o'clock. 19 to 9.
1: Callum and P on the hits. 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
1: Callum and P on the hits.

It's Dunedin looking good for Wednesday. Fine with cloud. A few spots of rain possible tonight. And then tomorrow, cloudy in the morning. Fine breaks increasing. Top today gets up to 15 degrees. Peter in today. Dave Agueda, Usher on the Hits Dunedin.

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1: 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The Rocky Horror Show at Dunedin's Mayfair Theatre from October 29 to November 7. This coming Friday, our flash mob to win tickets the next two Fridays. So the secret location for Friday will be revealed on Friday morning. Make sure you join us. Or if you spot us, join in the flash mob and you could win a double pass. Plus, we have the tickets to give away on the show every morning this week. So if you'd like to win them, all you need to do is text Rocky to 4487 to win the double pass from this morning. And make sure you'll be here Friday as we reveal the location of our first Friday flash mob for the Rocky Horror Show. After nine, Ed Sheeran, Justin Bieber and Natasha Bedingfield coming up on the Hits Dunedin.
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3: In this update, a Whanganui police officer has been suspended on full pay, accused of tipping off suspected drug dealers about planned search warrants. Senior Constable Peter Gray is facing multiple charges, including drug possession, and is due back in court in October. A woman who left her dead newborn baby in an Auckland rubbish bin has avoided jail and been granted permanent name suppression. She was on a work trip from her home in the South Pacific last August and told police she didn't realise she was pregnant until going into labour in a hotel bath before blacking out and finding the baby boy had died.
4: The woman didn't reach out for help out of fear and, following work meetings the next day, dumped the body in Albert Park. The infant's cause of death is unknown. The judge acknowledged her time away from home, recent counselling and community work, declining a discharge without conviction but ruling additional punishment unnecessary.
3: Auckland City Rail Link finally opens on Sunday, wrapping up a decade of construction on the country's biggest transport project ever, with new underground stations and tunnels. And the first Royal Albatross chicks of the season on the Otago Peninsula have been practicing flapping their wings in the strong winds before taking off on their five-year journeys around the globe. In sport, Aryna Sabalenka has been pushed to the limit in her US Tennis Open quarterfinal. The women's world number one has kept her bid for a third straight crown alive, beating Linda Noskova 10-7 in a deciding set tiebreaker.
5: High pressure, definitely boosting my confidence and my energy and my motivation.
3: And Ruben Cotter is free to play in the NRL finals for the Cowboys against the Sharks after his lawyer convinced the judiciary to downgrade a high tackle charge from grade 2 to grade 1. That's your newsfeed. I'm Bryn Rutkin.
6: 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Springtime means gardening time, so get planting with Wiles. Mainly fine today with cloud increasing, rain developing tonight, a cloudy start tomorrow, fine breaks in the afternoon, and the high today 15.
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0: You're on the hits, Dunedin. Peter in this morning for Callum and P. They've got the break this week. And then Hayley will take you through your workday between 10 and 3, including your chance to be in there for Olivia Dean. That cue to call just after 12. Benson Boone on the hits, Dunedin.
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0: You're on the Hits Dunedin, Alex Warren. A Wednesday that's going to be good for us. Mainly fine with cloud. Was a bit cold this morning. A couple of frosty spots. Tomorrow cloudy. Maybe a couple of spots of rain overnight, then cloudy tomorrow, fine breaks increasing, and the high today gets up to around 15 degrees. The Olivia Dean Show for Auckland sold out for October 17, but we can get you there from anywhere. We've got the flights, the accommodation, and tickets to this sold-out event. So the Cue to Call will play again at midday, and then 5 o'clock, we'll do it again tomorrow. And then on Friday afternoon with Maddie and PJ, they will phone our winner to be there for Olivia Dean. So next chance happening just after 12 o'clock. Listen out for that Cue to Call, and let's get you in that draw. Taylor Swift, Harry Styles, and New Radicals coming up on the Hits Dunedin.
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You're on the Hits Dunedin New Radicals. Coming up on Friday, our first Friday flash mob for the Rocky Horror Show at Dunedin's Mayfair Theatre, October 29 to November 7. So you can win some tickets if you join us for the flash mob. It's a secret location, but that will be revealed on Friday morning, or maybe you'll spot us on your way to work. Make sure you join us and you could win some tickets. So we'll do that this Friday and again next Friday, September 18, the Rocky Horror Show. Also some tickets on the show again tomorrow morning for you. Olivia Dean coming right up after Linkin Park on the Hits Dunedin.

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1: I know you moved on to someone new. 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

0: You're on the Hits Dunedin, coming out to 10 o'clock. Thanks for hanging out for Wednesday. I'll be back in tomorrow, filling in for Callum and P and Hayley for your workday. Next, giving you Sienna Spira, Lifehouse and Pearl Jam, the Olivia Dean Cue to Call coming up just after 12, and the big draw on Friday with Maddie and PJ on the Hits Dunedin.
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0: In this update, around 10,000 public servants are walking off the job from 1pm today, with union members striking across several government agencies. Staff will be away from their desks for between 2 and 5 hours.
1: MB says wait times occasionally may be longer than normal. Some internal affairs work is at a reduced service. The Passport and Citizenship Contact Centre shuts at midday, but emergency passports remain available. The National Emergency Management Agency says it has contingency arrangements to ensure alerting and response capabilities are not impacted.
0: Investigators are heading back to the scene of a fatal home-built helicopter crash near Irwell in North Canterbury. The pilot died when the chopper crashed last night, with the Civil Aviation Authority returning for recovery work and to investigate. ACT leader David Seymour is distancing himself from comments made by candidate Paul Henry, who called the Green Party barely people at a campaign stop at a pub in Dannevirke. Seymour says Henry can say outrageous things and still be well-liked.
2: He's getting thousands of people up and down the country coming out to see him. He's speaking for hours and hours, and you're a little bit like his TV career zooming in on about 30 seconds of that.
0: And the country's 10 mobile speed cameras have been vandalised at least 18 times since rolling out last September. They've been graffitied 11 times, and one trailer had its tyres slashed. In sport, a brace of goals from Erling Haaland has given Manchester City a 2-0 win at Porto on the opening day of the new Champions League football season. Hosts Real Madrid have beaten Inter Milan 2-1. Aston Villa opened with a 3-2 win at Club Brugge. And two-time defending champion Aryna Sabalenka has beaten Linda Noskova in the US Tennis Open quarterfinals, courtesy of a third-set tiebreak. That's your newsfeed. I'm Bryn Rudkin. The Hits Dunedin weather with Wohl's Plant and Funland. Springtime means gardening time, so get planting with Wohl's. Cloudy periods and a few spots of rain developing late tonight. We've got nor'westerly winds, 15 the high, 5 the overnight low. Tomorrow, cloudy skies, clearing in the morning.
3: 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Love the Hits.

You're on the heads. Good morning. Happy hump day, Wednesday. Eh? We are getting to the midway mark of the week at midday. We were just chatting in the lunchroom at work about how we are all grumpy and tired at this time of year. We're all feeling the same.

0: Eddie and PJ back with you this afternoon, and we want to know, did you combine a holiday with another family, and how did it go? What happened? Text through to 4487.
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0: We'll see you from 3 on the Hits.

You're listening to The Hits. We are 2.5 weeks out until the next school holidays, the spring ones. It's the good ones. And then the kids are into term four. I mean, where has 2026 gone? We're all ready for a break. The kids are ready. They're kind of dragging themselves to the school holiday. It's David Guetta, Kid Cudi on The Hits.

0: Three Doors Down. You're on the hits with Hayley. There are rumours. So they've been talking about who they're going to cast as the new James Bond for years, okay? Years and years. Now there are rumours circling around an actor that goes by the name of Jack Lowden. That is his name. He doesn't just go by that name. I'm pretty sure that is his name, okay? I don't know why I said it like that. Anyway, I had to do a quick Google because I'd never heard of him. He's from Slow Horses. He's been in the old school Pride and Prejudice, Mary Queen of Scots. He's basically mid-30s, theatre-trained, critically respected. He's got different awards from his theatre shows and stuff like that, and he's got zero A-lister baggage. It'll be really interesting if the rumours are true. There were rumours, the very same rumours about Daniel Craig in 2005 that ended up being true. So just wait. He's Scottish too, which I kind of love. Sam Fender and Olivia Dean with their beautiful collab, Rain Me In, is next on the hits.
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0: You're on the hits. We're on iHeartRadio as well. This week, Maddie and Paige are celebrating the special bond between people and their pets while also supporting Pet Refuge. 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And coming up just after 11, we've got Black Eyed Peas with a great hit from them. Also Somba, a song of his that is still all over the place. It's the hits.
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14: In this update,
6: Investigators are working out what caused a home-built helicopter to crash near Airwell in North Canterbury last night, killing the pilot. The Herald's Jaslyn Wales says the wreckage remains at the scene.
14: The only part that is visible is the back of the aircraft. You can't actually see any of the damage, but it is still sitting there.
6: MSD has apologised after more than 8,000 people were told food wasn't an essential need and had their applications declined. Canterbury Regional Commissioner Blair McKenzie.
15: I do appreciate that clients will feel confused and probably upset, and I do want to sit here today and apologise.
6: Around 10,000 public servants are walking off the job from 1pm, with workers at MB, Internal Affairs, NEMA and other agencies striking for between 2 and 5 hours. Some services may be slower than usual. And a burst of spring snow is helping South Island ski fields squeeze a bit more out of the season, with several extending into October. NZ Ski's Paul Anderson says plenty of Aussies have been hitting the slopes.
16: They've made up a very significant proportion of our skiers. And of course, our local market, there's been a lot of locals coming out and skiing. Probably not as many Aucklanders as we've had in previous years.
6: In sport, LIV Golf has filed for bankruptcy protection in the US. Contracted players will likely be free to quit as a result, but may have to chase any unpaid deals through the courts. And Aryna Sabalenka has been pushed to the limit in her US Tennis Open quarterfinal. The women's world number one has kept her bid for a third straight crown alive, beating Linda Noskova 10-7 in a deciding set tiebreaker.
17: High pressure, definitely boosting my confidence and my energy and my motivation.
6: That's your newsfeed. I'm Bryn Rutkin. The Hits Dunedin weather with Wales Plant and Funland. Springtime means gardening time, so get planting with Wales. Cloudy periods and a few spots of rain developing late tonight. We've got nor'westerly winds, 15 the high, 5 the overnight low. Tomorrow, cloudy skies, clearing in the morning.
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You're on the hits. We have got 18 days until daylight saving kicks in. It's going to get harder to wake up in the morning, but barbecue season comes along with that. People get less sick, lighter, brighter evenings. We are just hanging out for that, I reckon. It's a nice time of the year when that ticks over.

This is a Hits Dunedin with Callum and P, and Pete Dakin in for the next couple of days, giving you more chances to get in the draw to see Olivia Dean live in concert. Her sold-out concert, the only way to get there is listening to us. We've got concert tickets, flights and accommodation. Pete Dakin here from 6am tomorrow morning on the Hits Dunedin. Here's

like you. You're listening to The Hits. I want to get you into the drawer to get to go to Western Springs to see Olivia Dean live next month. You can be getting that winning call this Friday. Just listen out just after 12 o'clock is your next chance to win. So have that phone ready. Good luck.

0: Green Day. You're on the hits with Hayley. This guy, Stevie Wonder, was celebrating 50 years since one of his big main albums came out, and he is doing it with a bit of a tour. The only disappointing thing is he's going around the UK. He's doing the States. He's going to Perry, all over the place, but not New Zealand. This would just be... If there's someone you're going to see, if Stevie Wonder came to New Zealand, he would 100% sell out. I wish he was coming here, but he's not. Ugh, they often skip us, don't they? Coming up, we've got Letters to Cleo with the nostalgic hit I Want You to Want Me, soon on The Hits.
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0: 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And make sure you check out the game too. Saturday, they are taking on the Dolphins, 6 o'clock, Go Media Stadium. It's going to be a real big game. No surrender, no retreat. Coming up just after 12 o'clock, your chance to go into the draw to see Olivia Dean. Coming up very soon, just after 12 on the hits.
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